0: It was absolutely brutal. You know, when your baby dies, you go home with an empty car seat, but my body had still given birth.
1: There aren't really words to describe that moment in our lives.
2: NHS bosses have apologised and admit more improvements are needed. Disgraced former DUP leader Sir Geoffrey Donaldson has written to renounce and forfeit his knighthood. The ex-MP was convicted on Monday of 18 child sex offences, including one count of rape. A train driver who died in a rail crash last week was travelling at 49 miles per hour and passed a red signal moments before the fatal collision. 53 passengers remain in hospital after they were injured in the crash in Bedfordshire on Friday. That's the latest. I'm AJ Walsh. H-R-B.
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4: 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This is After Hours, 60 minutes of smooth and soulful music to help you unwind at the end of the day. My name's Fred Setters and I'd like to thank you for joining me tonight. We've got lots of great music lined up for you this evening, so let's get this show underway with this one.

Reopening the programme today, that was Cliff Richard and Ocean Deep. Well, welcome along to the end of the day. This is After Hours with myself, Fred Setters, with you through for the next hour or so. Do hope that you've had a good day, but if it's been a stressful one, then we'll do our best to unwind you with some great music over the next 55 minutes. So keep it here. Next on the programme, we have this one from the 1970s from one half of Starsky and Hutch.

That was the Hutch of Starsky & Hutch, David Soul, and Don't Give Up on Us, Baby. Okay, time for some inspiration now, and this is Chicago.

0: Lead singer with the band Journey, that was Steve Perry and Foolish Heart. Got much more great music coming up on this edition of After Hours, so don't go anywhere.
1: 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After Hours.

Lovely number there from Jeffrey Osborne. That's On the Wings of Love. You're listening to After Hours with me, Fred Setters. Good to have your company for this hour, and it's time for some Barry Manilow.

That was the voice of David Gates there, and Bread and Make It With You. 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You can reach me on requests@radioshed.org. That's requests@radioshed.org. And now time for some Captain and Tennille.

Still to come in the show, in the final part, we have tracks from Earth, Wind & Fire, The Carpenters, Rumour, James Ingram and Vanessa Williams. So we will be right back after this.

And that was Earth, Wind and Fire, and After the Love Has Gone. And now from their 1970 album, Close to You, this is The Carpenters, and We've Only Just Begun.

with her version of the Dusty Springfield track, The Look of Love. That was Rumour. And funnily enough, before that, we had Karen Carpenter from the Carpenters. And I must admit, the first time that I heard Rumour's voice, I thought, that's Karen Carpenter. It was just so eerie. So if you get a chance to listen to some of Rumour's albums, do, and then compare them to the work of the Carpenters. It really is quite unreal. And it's remarkable voice she's got, remarkable voice. Anyway, enough of the waffle from me. Time for some more music. This is James Ingram.

was James Ingram, and I Don't Have the Heart. Well, we've reached the end of the show for another week, and so looking through my record pile, I thought, what is the best one to end the show this week? And I thought it'd be this one from Vanessa Williams, and Save the Best for Last.

0: And so we've reached the end of the show. Hope you've enjoyed the past hour, and I'll be back same time next week, right here on your favourite radio station. In the meantime, can I say thanks for your company this evening, and I wish you a very good night.
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0: The latest national and international news is next. From our studios at Basingstoke and North Hampshire Hospital, online, around the hospital, and across Basingstoke on DAB, this is HRB.
2: From the Sky News Centre at 2. Scotland have been taking on Brazil in their final Group C game at the World Cup, aiming to qualify for the knockout stages for the first time. Our reporter Joe Rawson is there.
3: The Scotland World Cup party all but over after a 3-0 defeat to Brazil in Miami. A defensive mistake handed Vinicius Junior his first after just 7 minutes. He got his second heading in on the stroke of half-time, with Matheus Cunha finishing the scoring in the second half. Scott McTominay and Lawrence Shankland came close, but they couldn't find the goal Scotland desperately needed. Scotland 0, Brazil 3.
2: Parts of the UK face another scorching day as a red heat health alert persists until 9 o'clock tonight. Record temperatures for June were broken yesterday, with a high of 36.1 degrees in Gosport in Hampshire. It could reach 40 Celsius today, something that's only been seen once in 2022. Emma Howard-Boyd is the chair of the National Heat Risk Commission.
4: We are just not ready from an infrastructure perspective, from a health perspective, to the way the heat wave is impacting us.
2: The biggest maternity investigation in NHS history has found hundreds of mothers and babies died or were harmed due to systematic failures. It found women were consistently not listened to and leaders knew of issues but failed to act on them. In news just in, buildings have collapsed in Venezuela's capital Caracas after a powerful back-to-back earthquakes hit the South American country, with reports there could be high casualties. Interest earned from cash held in stocks and shares, ISAs, is going to be taxed at 22% from next year. It's to stop people getting around a lower cash ISA allowance for savers. And world-building games like Minecraft and The Sims could be used in schools to teach children about the built environment. They say using games in the classroom wouldn't replace real-world engagement, but could be helpful as a tool for young people. That's the latest. I'm AJ Walsh. HRB.
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6: HRB. You know, sometimes I get the feeling that there are too many sad songs about love and the heartbreak and disappointment that's supposed to come with it. To me, love should be more of a joyous thing. Something to sing about gaily and happily in songs like this.

Obvious the trouble in the animation pages. I was looking back to see if you were looking back at me to see me looking back at you. I was looking back to see if you were looking back at me to see me looking back at you.

Echolocation.

The Basingstoke Transport Festival, the Old Basing Carnival, the Tadley Treacle Fair, out in your community. This is HRB.

life had just pushed his luck a little too far that night. 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

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'Cause youth's a mask, but it don't last. Live it long and live it fast. 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
1: What do you say, old timer? You all know Ken Lane, Ken, baby. How are you, moneybags? Oh, he saved his money. Like today, his car was real dirty, and I said, well, take it over to the car wash there. 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
2: Take my hand. 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
1: This is an important safety announcement. Flu viruses will live for hours on hard surfaces, making flu very easy to spread. So whenever you sneeze or cough, always remember, catch it. Trap the germs in a tissue. Bin it. Throw the tissue away. Kill it. Wash your hands to get rid of any remaining germs.
2: 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Around the hospital, online at hrbasingstoke.co.uk and across Basingstoke on DAB. 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
3: From the Sky News Centre at 3. Scotland's hopes of reaching the knockout stages of the World Cup for the first time have suffered a damaging blow with a 3-0 defeat to Brazil. Steve Clarke's side face an anxious wait to see if they're one of the 8 best third-place finishers. These fans in Miami are trying to make the best of what they saw.
4: At least we went for it. It didn't quite come off.
5: The only thing that I enjoyed about it was when it was a no-goal from Brazil.
6: Just outclassed. Just Brazil's got too much quality for us. And as much as we've got decent players, the gap's enormous.
3: Campaigners say 1.6 million children are living in overheated homes in England. The National Housing Federation says more frequent heatwaves are making it impossible for parents to ensure homes are comfortable. Meanwhile, hundreds of schools are fully or partially closed today, with highs of nearly 40 degrees Celsius predicted. Laura Vernals is a governor at Belmont Primary School in North London.
7: It's very difficult. It's unsafe, the temperatures that they're expected to learn in and teachers expected to teach in. We regularly exceed 33, 34 degrees. We have south-facing classrooms full of glass that are not designed for this excessive heat.
3: Deeply embedded systematic failures have been found in maternity care at a hospital trust in Nottingham, with more than 500 babies suffering potentially avoidable harm or death. The trust and the health secretary have apologised. Back-to-back earthquakes have hit Venezuela, with buildings collapsing in the country's capital. The US Geological Survey says the first had a magnitude of 7.1, with an even larger tremor of 7.5 hitting minutes later. 80% of adults in Britain say they've changed their eating habits because of the cost of living. Almost half are put off cooking new dishes as they think ingredients are too expensive. And new archive footage of Wham touring China's emerged, where George Michael asked people to get up and dance. The duo became the first Western pop group to perform in the country when they visited in 1985. That's the latest. I'm AJ Wolf.
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9: HRB. One of the things that used to enrage us when we were little was that you'd put food out for the birds and the sky would turn black as a great flock of starlings descended from the heavens and scoff the lot. While all the pretty little birds, the ones that you really wanted to see, didn't get a look in at all, you could see them in the background gnashing their teeth. You don't see them in such huge numbers now, though, the starlings, and if I'm honest, I quite miss seeing them swaggering around the place. We're starlings, the missus, myself and the boys. We don't go round hopping, we walks, and we don't go in for this singing all day and twittering about. We just squawks. We don't go in for these fashionable clothes like old Mizzle Thrush and his spots. Me breast isn't red, there's no crest on me head. We've got sort of hard-wearing dots. We starlings, the missus, myself and the boys, well, we'll eat anything that's about. Well, anything but that old half coconut. I can't hold it still. I falls out. What we'd rather do is wait here for you to put out some bread for the tits. And then when we're certain you're there by the curtain, we flocks down and tears it to bits. But But we starlings, the missus, myself and the boys, we reckon that we're being got at. You think for 2 minutes, them finches and linnets, you never see them being shot at. So the next time you comes out to sprinkle the crumbs out and there's starlings there making a noise, don't you be so quick to heave half a brick. It's the missus, myself and the boys.

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6: From the Sky News Centre at 4. Parts of the UK face another scorching day as a red heat health alert persists until 9 o'clock tonight. Record temperatures for June were broken yesterday, with a high of 36.1 degrees in Gosport in Hampshire. It could reach 40 Celsius today, something that's only been seen once in 2022. Emma Howard-Boyd is the chair of the National Heat Risk Commission.
7: We are just not ready from an infrastructure perspective, from a health perspective, to the way the heat wave is impacting us.
6: A former midwife says her review into maternity care found a toxic culture within Nottingham hospitals while women were not listened to. Donna Ockenden's inquiry found cases where babies' deaths were potentially avoidable. Nottingham University Hospital NHS Trusts apologised. Back-to-back earthquakes have hit Venezuela, with buildings collapsing in the country's capital. The US Geological Survey says the first had a magnitude of 7.1, with an even larger tremor of 7.5 hitting minutes later. There are reports there could be high casualties. A breast cancer charity says cases of the illness are rising among younger people. Copper Fields' most recent figures show a 5% rise in diagnosis in women under 50 in the past year. The Department for Health says it's determined to improve diagnosis times for all ages. Scotland manager Steve Clarke admits they're probably going home after a disappointing performance in their 3-0 defeat to Brazil at the World Cup. They must now wait to discover their fate, after finishing third in Group C. Clarke says he's disappointed for his players.
8: We definitely didn't play as we can play. But when you put yourself in the back foot like we did against Morocco, you're always just relying on a bit of grit and determination to get back into a game against a really top opponent. And we didn't manage to do that.
6: And world-building games like Minecraft and The Sims could be used in schools to teach children about how the built environment works. And that's the latest. I'm AJ Ward. HRB.
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3: From the Sky News Centre at 5. Campaigners say 1.6 million children are living in overheated homes in England. The National Housing Federation says more frequent heatwaves are making it impossible for parents to regulate temperatures. Meanwhile, hundreds of schools are fully or partially closed today, with highs of nearly 40 degrees predicted. Laura Vernals is a governor at Belmont Primary School in North London.
4: It's very difficult. It's unsafe, the temperatures that they're expected to learn in and teachers expected to teach in. We regularly exceed 33, 34 degrees. We have south-facing classrooms full of glass that are not designed for this excessive heat.
3: Two earthquakes of 7.2 and 7.5 magnitude have hit Venezuela, toppling buildings in the capital, Caracas. There are reports there could be high casualties. New research suggests the Australian ban on teenagers using social media isn't working. Since coming into force in December, a study has shown over 85% of young people surveyed had managed to stay on platforms. A breast cancer charity says cases of the illness are rising among younger people. COPPA Field's most recent figures show a 5% rise in diagnosis in women under 50 in the past year. In football, Scotland face an anxious wait to see if they've done enough to be one of the best third-place group finishers to go through to the last 32 of the World Cup. Their 3-0 defeat to Brazil in Miami means they're on 3 points with a goal difference of minus three. Defender Nathan Patterson admits they made costly mistakes during the loss.
5: I thought we started quite well. We were comfortable on the ball, and then obviously the mistake gives them the goal and puts us in the back foot again, but I think we dug deep and we've shown what we're capable of, and just some errors that obviously it's a top team, they're going to punish you.
3: And rare treasures found buried with an Iron Age man in Scotland are to be displayed for the first time. It's thought they were buried around 200 years ago. That's the latest.
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3: From the Sky News Centre at 6, 1.6 million children and babies in England are living in dangerously hot homes. Figures show 70% of parents say the high temperatures are regularly disrupting their child's sleep, while nearly half are worried about their youngster's ability to concentrate. Kevin Garvey's from the National Housing Federation.
4: We have not invested in this issue as a country. We've focused much more on insulating homes. This isn't a question about trade-offs here, but we do need to focus on both things, notwithstanding installing sort of the quick fix measures like shutters and air conditioning.
3: Meanwhile, the Met Office's warning yesterday's record temperature for June could again be beaten today. Gosport in Hampshire saw a high of 36.1 Celsius. A red heat health alert covers part of England and Wales and will remain in place until 9 o'clock tonight. Two strong earthquakes have hit Venezuela with a warning there could be very high numbers of casualties. The quake shook the suburbs of Caracas on a public holiday. A breast cancer charity says cases are rising among younger people. Copperfield's most recent figures show a 5% rise in women under the age of 50 being diagnosed in the past year. To sports, and Scotland's 3-0 defeat to Brazil means their chances of progressing at the World Cup are in the balance. James Matthews reports from Miami.
5: Scotland fans know their World Cup dreams are hanging by a thread.
6: At least we went for it. Ah, just outclassed.
5: Manager Steve Clarke was left ruining defensive errors.
7: Well, when you put yourself in the back foot like we did, you're always just relying on a bit of grit and determination.
5: Vinicius Junior and Matias Cunha got the goals for Brazil. A goal difference of minus three means it's touch and go as to whether Scotland will be one of the best third-place teams.
3: Also in Group C, Morocco got past Haiti 4-2 to finish second behind Brazil. Switzerland secured top spot in Group B with a 2-1 win over Canada. But the co-hosts are also through to the last 32. Qatar are out after losing 3-1 to Bosnia-Herzegovina. That's the latest. I'm Chris Milligan.
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1: Daisy and Mott spring into life during their show on a Thursday evening with a blend of music across all the decades coming together to make one jolly good ride for the faithful listener. 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
1: HRB is interested to know what is going on in and around the Basingstoke area in the coming months. 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
1: And here I am up on CCU with Mark. 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
4: From the Sky News Centre at 7, nearly 1.6 million children and babies in England are living in dangerously hot homes. The warning from the National Housing Federation comes as June's record temperature is expected to be beaten again today. A rare red warning for extreme heat in parts of England and Wales remains in force until tonight. Two strong earthquakes have struck the Venezuelan capital, Caracas. 32 people have died and more than 700 people are injured. There are reports that dozens of buildings have collapsed and rescuers are looking for survivors. The interim president, Delcy Rodriguez, has declared a national state of emergency.
5: Sadly, there have been losses. I give my immediate condolences to those who have lost family members. At the same time, I also ask for the utmost collaboration from the population. The neighbourhoods that have suffered severe damage to infrastructure will have to be evacuated.
4: The number of cases of breast cancer in women under the age of 50 has risen by 5% in 1 year. Charity Copperfield claims younger people with symptoms of the disease are routinely dismissed by health professionals. To sport, and Scotland will have to wait to find out if their World Cup campaign is over after losing 3-0 overnight to Brazil. The result leaves them finishing third in Group C. Scotland manager Steve Clarke's admitted he thinks they're probably going home.
6: The physicality, the power and the technique of both Morocco and Brazil, you can see that we have to do something about it. We have to try and be better at producing young players that can grace the world stage.
4: Also in Group C, Morocco got past Haiti 4-2 to finish second behind Brazil. Co-host Mexico are through after winning all three of their group games. And South Africa have made history as they reached the knockout stages for the first time after beating South Korea 1-0. And finally, gig tickets for shows in the UK have rocketed by over 200% in the last 25 years. The average cost for a live music event is now £128. That's the latest.
0: Around the hospital, online at hrbasingstoke.co.uk and across Basingstoke on DAB. Local news and information. 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
1: Good morning. You are listening to HRB. It's just gone 7 o'clock. It's time for the breakfast mix. Local news and information, plus interesting features.

Talking Money, this is Etley Davies. Nearly half of Brits believe young people's struggles in buying a house stems from their penchant for luxuries like takeaway coffees, according to a study by King's College London. As a nation of coffee lovers, how much do we really spend on the beverage? Research by Finder established the average price of coffee stands at £3.47, a figure that unsurprisingly rises to £3.70 in London. Taking a look at the UK's most popular coffee shop, Costa, we can see that the price of an Americano is set at £3.80, higher than the national average. The rising trend of specialty coffees, such as iced oat milk lattes and matchas, will certainly set you back an extra pound or two. Then we must turn to those tempting toppings and extras, those syrups, extra shots, creams and marshmallows, which will have customers leaving spending more than they realise. We could of course make a much cheaper cup of instant coffee at home, rather than buy it. But if you want to enjoy a latte or cappuccino, you'll need to invest in either a bean or pod machine, then the ongoing cost of said beans or pods. Coffee shops also serve a purpose that homebrew would not provide, the social aspect. Coffee shops serve as a much needed third space for community connections. Many people view their daily run as a social run, to meet with friends or colleagues. These places provide vibrant workspaces, attracting professionals and students. Does this add to the cost? Can we justify the extra expense in terms of reciprocated social value? It's also worth noting that coffee culture itself has become a lifestyle choice for many. From collecting loyalty points to sharing aesthetically pleasing latte art on social media, the humble coffee has evolved into a symbol of modern living. For some, the daily visit to a cafe isn't just about the drink, but about taking a moment for themselves in a busy day, enjoying the atmosphere and indulging in a small but meaningful treat. Additionally, the amount you frequent a coffee shop will determine how much the cost can add up to. Nescafe suggests that 80% of UK coffee shop goers go at least once a week, with 16% of those surveyed going on a daily basis. It is tricky to determine the exact amount we as Brits spend on coffee, but the average property price in the UK is over 250,000. So, let's say you find a house for £250,000.

0: £5,000. You'd need a minimum deposit of 5%, which works out to about £12,000. Buying a first home can be a big challenge, but there are ways to do it. And no, your flat white is not the reason you can't afford a house. With Talking Money, this is Etterly Davies.
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3: The Diagnostic and Treatment Centre is a mostly an outpatient and day case suite. We have three theatres and two endoscopy suites. We cater for about 1,100 patients a month, which is about 13,000 patients a year. And it ranges from children as young as one to adults that could be 100 plus. A range of operations from ear, nose and throat, gynaecology, orthopaedics, general surgery, pain, dental, then through to endoscopy, which can be colonoscopies, sigmoidoscopies, bronchoscopies, a whole range of things. And we also have some outpatient services as well. It's very busy, and probably a lot of people, I don't think, realise how busy we are. As I say, it's 1,200 patients a month, and that's sort of between 250, 300 patients a week we can be seeing through these doors, so it is very busy. It allows patients that need to be in hospital and staying in hospital to be cared for in the right facilities, obviously main theatre and seafloor and other areas, so the Diagnostic and Treatment Centre can then just do the outpatients and the patients that need 1, 2, 3 night stays. So it means it's sort of a better utilisation of facilities all round.
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5: With Talking Tech, I'm Josh Ames-Bright. New data shows a 39% rise in the number of parents seeking a grammar school place for their child. This growing demand has intensified competition for places and could leave many students from low-income families behind. That's why Atom Learning is attempting to level the playing field and is offering its 11-plus exam resources to eligible pupils completely for free. Joining me now to discuss this is Anna Masterson, Chief Learning Officer from Atom Learning. Anna, tell us about what your data shows.
6: So our data shows that there's been a 39% increase in parents targeting grammar schools. If we break down our data, about half of those parents are applying to grammar schools only. What that does is that increases the amount of competition for those grammar school places. That means that if you're from a disadvantaged background, you are in that competition with children who maybe have more means to prepare for those 11 plus exams than you. It's no secret that lots of tuition and coaching often goes into preparing for selective school exams, and tuition costs range from anywhere between £30 to £75 an hour for a tutor. Now that's just not within the means of so many families in the UK.
5: So at Atom Learning, what have you done to combat this?
6: In January this year, we wanted to extend our reach, and so we started working directly with grammar schools. We're now working directly with about 50% of the grammar schools across the country. And when we talk to those grammar school heads, they're really passionate about widening access. And so they are working with us to make sure that families from disadvantaged backgrounds, any family eligible for Pupil Premium, can access all of Atom Learning for free. We are a real mix of educators and technologists. 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That's kind of the education side of it. The technology side of it is where it gets really exciting, because if you think questions you can get in a workbook, videos a tutor could talk you through instruction, the technology works in a way where as a child answers a question, they get instant feedback and their work is instantly marked, so they get that feedback loop of how they're doing.
5: To sign up or to find out more, go to atomlearning.com. With Talking Tech, I'm Josh Ames-Bright.
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9: Asthma is an incurable, chronic, long-term condition that affects around 1 in 12 people across the UK. It can start at any age, though it often begins in childhood. It's where the airways that carry air in and out of the lungs becomes inflamed and narrowed, making it harder to breathe when a person with asthma is exposed to a trigger like pollen, exercise, hormones, cold air or stress. Research shows 2 million people with asthma in the UK underestimate their risk of a potentially fatal asthma attack. Dr. Andy Whittemore is from the charity Asthma and Lung UK.
10: We know that 1,400 people die from asthma every year in the UK, so it's about 4 people every single day. About 2/3 of these deaths are preventable with better care and with better self-care.
9: So Andy, in your estimation, where are things going wrong?
10: Asthma is extremely common. It's also very unpredictable. And because it's a variable condition, people get periods where they feel really well, so they might stop taking their medication that prevents their inflammation and prevents their symptoms, and that leaves them at risk of having an increase in symptoms and an increase in asthma attacks. People are also given a blue reliever inhaler, which treats their symptoms immediately. So we get a situation where people start to rely and depend on that reliever inhaler, which does nothing other than hide the problem, and they don't take the medication that they don't see the benefit for because it's working quietly in the background. Also, it's really hard to diagnose asthma. We've had some studies in recent years which have shown almost as many as 1 in 3 people may have been misdiagnosed, but similarly, there's lots of people out there who've got asthma and don't know they've got it. There's a lot of guesswork that goes into diagnosing somebody with asthma and also making decisions like increasing treatment. So there's lots of things that we need more research in to help doctors and nurses and pharmacists to manage and support their patients with asthma, and then those things can help to give people with asthma more confidence in their treatments so they know what works and what's going on in the background.
9: Research from several studies underscore the need for improved public education on asthma management, better communication between healthcare providers and patients, and consistent delivery of basic asthma care. From a patient's perspective, how can you live well with asthma?
10: Most people need to keep a really close eye on their symptoms. Take that Preventer inhaler every single day as it's been prescribed, even when you're well. It is quietly and calmly dampening down the inflammation in the background and preventing people from reacting to those triggers, which catches out like viruses, like pollen and pollution that then go on and cause symptoms and asthma attacks. The Asthma and Lung UK team monitor every year what we call basic care, and that's 3 pillars of care that will help to keep people well through the year and help to manage their condition really well. So the first thing is making sure that people go to and have their asthma annual review with their GP or their asthma nurse, and this is to check their asthma symptoms and make sure their medicines are right for them. The second thing is making sure that somebody's asthma inhaler technique is correct, because it's not like swallowing a tablet. You need to know how to get the medicine deep into your lungs in exactly the right way. And with so many different inhalers out there, you need to make sure people are actually maximising their inhaler to actually get the best out of the medicines and to reduce the chance of side effects. And the third aspect of basic care is what we call the written asthma action plan. And people can download these from our website, work through them with their GP or their asthma nurse. And what this does, it tells people what to do to stay well, but gives them hints and tips as to what to do when their asthma is starting to cause problems.
9: My grateful thanks to Dr. Andy Whittemore. To find out more, visit our website, wordonhealth.com. 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
13: In today's local news, South East Water customers in Basingstoke are being asked to only use water for essential purposes. The appeal comes as temperatures are expected to soar about 35 degrees C this week, significantly increasing the demand for drinking water. The company has specified that water should only be used for hygiene, drinking and cooking. Meanwhile, the Met Office has issued a red heat warning for Basingstoke, predicting temperatures of up to 39 degrees Celsius. The warning, which covers Wednesday and Thursday, is expected to cause severe disruption. The Met Office has stated that the extreme heat makes widespread disruption very likely, affecting rail services, roads, energy supplies, and public infrastructure. The last time a red extreme heat warning was issued in the UK was during the July 2022 heatwave. The Met Office has forecast a sunny day for Basingstoke on Wednesday, with temperatures reaching a high of 39 degrees C and a low of 20 degrees C. The feels like temperatures expected to reach 38 degrees C. Humidity levels will range from 21% to 89%. Thursday will also be a sunny day with temperatures reaching a high of 38 degrees C and a low of 18 degrees C. The feels like temperatures expected to reach 35 degrees C. Humidity levels will range from 20% to 76%. The Met Office has warned that the heat will be accompanied by high humidity, exacerbating the potential for discomfort and health impacts. Very warm and humid nights will also reduce the ability for people to recover overnight. The public is advised to take precautions and adapt their daily routines where possible to cope with these levels of heat, which have been extremely rare for the UK. A tribute show will bring the music of Elvis Presley back to the stage in all its glory. Ben Boatsmith will perform as the King in This Is Elvis at the Anvil on Friday, July 17, promising audiences a night of classic hits from the rockabilly era to the glitz of Las Vegas. Regarded as the closest living performer to the legendary Elvis Presley, Boatsmith made history in 2012 as the first European to be crowned the worldwide ultimate Elvis tribute artist by Elvis Presley Enterprises.
14: Just my imagination running away with me.
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Did you know that daylight helps regulate your circadian rhythms? Physical, mental and behavioural changes that follow a 24-hour cycle. And these natural processes respond primarily to light and dark and affect most living things, including animals, plants and even microbes. In turn, these circadian rhythms improve

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2: When you come into hospital, it is important that planning for your return home starts early in your stay and that it is well planned. Your ward team will start to arrange your discharge from the day of your admission. This will ensure that you have a smooth transfer from hospital to home. To help with this process, we ask that you let your nurse know as early as possible of anything that may influence your ability to go home. It is important that we work with you to organise your discharge plan early in your stay so that you do not remain in this acute hospital longer than is absolutely necessary. This is important for you so that you can return to your home as quickly as possible, which has been shown to benefit your recovery. It is important for us so that we have beds available to be able to continue to provide acute hospital care for those who need it the most.
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1: It's the A to Z of Pop Trivia Challenge.
2: Hello there, it's Richard Smith here with another A to Z of Pop Trivia Challenge for you. And I'm looking for the answer to the following question. What S spent 12 weeks in the UK chart in 1981 with Bedsitter? So that's what S spent 12 weeks in the UK chart in 1981 with Bedsitter. Okay, your time's up. Did you get it? Well, the answer is Soft Cell.

0: Well, that's all for now, but please do join me again soon here on your favourite station for more from the A to Z of Pop. And I'll see you later. Take care. Ta-ra.
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0: Why do birds tend to sing so early in the morning? Well, there are a couple of hypotheses. The songs we hear are typically coming from male birds looking to attract a mate. The early hours of the day tend to be more dry and cool, and this is thought to help birdsong travel as far as possible. Another theory is that male birds are trying to prove their strength and vigour, displayed by their ability to sing loudly before the day has even started. Maybe they even skipped breakfast. The real answer to why probably lies somewhere in between these two theories. However, the how and the why are not nearly as important as what is going on right outside our windows each morning. The morning chorus is a beautiful symphony of song occurring each day, and I encourage you all to wake up and embrace the melody.
1: I paid my dues.

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0: From our studios at Basingstoke and North Hampshire Hospital, online, around the hospital, and across Basingstoke on DAB, this is HRB.
1: From the Sky News Centre at 8, the Met Office is warning the highest ever temperature for June could be beaten again today. Yesterday, 36.1 Celsius was recorded in Gosport in Hampshire, breaking a 50-year-old record. A rare red health heat warning will remain in place until 9 o'clock tonight. But not everyone's hating it. These children at a nursery in southeast London were loving the water play.
2: We can jump in tennis
3: balls. Yeah, and we can eat ice cream and we can go out and play with each other.
4: I like it when it's warmer too, but I like it when it's summer.
1: Rescue crews are searching for survivors after two major earthquakes hit Caracas in Venezuela. 32 people have died and more than 700 are injured. Rachel Reeves says she's backing Andy Burnham to become the next Prime Minister, despite speculation she'll be replaced as Chancellor. She's been asked whether she would accept a role in his cabinet.
5: Those are choices that the new Prime Minister, I hope Andy Burnham, will get to make in a few weeks' time. I'm not going to preempt those. It is his prerogative as Prime Minister to make those appointments. But I'm really proud of my record as Chancellor.
1: The Makerfield MP is reportedly yet to settle on his choice for number 11. Mr Burnham's the front-runner to succeed Sir Keir Starmer, with no other candidates putting their name forward so far. A breast cancer charity says cases are rising among younger people. Copperfield's most recent figures show a 5% rise in diagnosis in women under 50 in the past year. Consultants and specialist doctors have gone on strike in Northern Ireland in a row over pay. Routine procedures have been cancelled, but emergency departments and intensive care units are running normally. Sport, and Scotland face a nervous wait to see if they'll be progressing to the knockout stages of the World Cup for the first time, following a 3-0 defeat to Brazil. Steve Clarke's side are aiming to be one of the best third-place teams. Brazil finished top of the group, Morocco finished second. That's the latest. I'm Chris.
6: Around the hospital, online at hrbasingstoke.co.uk and across Basingstoke on DAB. Local news and information. 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

The Romans named today after their own god of thunder and also chief of the gods, Jupiter. When the Germanic tribes supplanted the resident Romans of England, they also supplanted their gods. They replaced Jupiter or Jove with Thor. Thus came the name Thorsdag, which comes down to modern English speakers today as

0: The Living With Loss Cafe is a free social group of those who have been bereaved with tea, coffee, cakes and good company. It takes place on the second Monday of the month from 10:30 a.m. till noon and the fourth Thursday of the month from 2:30 p.m. till 4 p.m. at the Tadley Common Methodist Church in New Church Road in Tadley. 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

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Okay.

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2: Several studies show limited public knowledge about deep vein thrombosis, or DVT as it's otherwise termed, despite it being a major cause of death in the UK. Surveys show that whilst 44% of a representative sample of the UK population were aware of the term deep vein thrombosis, or DVT, less than 10% recognised that it could lead to potentially fatal complications. Professor Beverly Hunt is founder and trustee of Thrombosis UK and a practising thrombosis expert in London.
3: Thrombosis is when you have a blood clot in a blood vessel. When you have a blood clot in one of the coronary arteries in the heart,

0: You have a heart attack. When you have a blood clot in a major artery in the brain, you'll have a stroke. And then when you have a blood clot in the deep veins of your leg, you will have what we call a deep vein thrombosis. And that can grow. Bits of it can break off and travel through the body, through the heart, and block the blood supply to parts or all of the lung. And that's known as a pulmonary embolism.
1: Professor Hunt, in your organization's experience, where is the public at in knowing the signs and symptoms of deep vein thrombosis so they can seek medical help early?
0: People know that deep vein thrombosis are associated with a swollen leg or a change in colour of the leg. But in actual fact, about 80% of all the DVT just present with unexpected pain in the muscles. So it's almost like having muscle sprain. That can evolve into the clot breaking off and causing pulmonary embolism.
1: Alongside those of us with a family history of blood clots, who is at most risk of developing thrombosis?
0: As you get older, your blood naturally gets more sticky. And then we have being overweight. For women, it's being pregnant and then taking the combined oral contraceptive pill. And the other one is oral hormone replacement therapy. Now, I say oral, I mean the tablets, whereas if you have patches or you have spray on HRT, it doesn't have that increased risk.
1: There is data to show public awareness of the risks from long-haul flights and inactivity, but I understand that's not the major cause of deep vein thrombosis.
0: 55% of all the clots that we see are due to someone being in hospital. If you're in hospital for more than 24 hours, you get a little bit immobile because you're feeling unwell, you might be lying in bed. And it's really the combination of those factors that cause people to have the clots. And most of the people might develop the clot in hospital, but it doesn't show itself till after the patient's been discharged. So therefore, we do give people prevention in hospital if they've got risk factors.
1: I know you and your colleagues across the NHS have made huge strides forwards in helping to reduce the risk of hospital-related clots. When it comes to self-help, what steps can we take to reduce our risk?
0: Eat properly and eat your five a day. Stay slim, get regular exercise. And if you do get admitted to hospital, then do make sure that you receive the preventative measures if you need them.
1: My grateful thanks to Professor Beverly Hunt. To find out more, log on to our website, wordonhealth.com. 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
2: Come and join Basingstoke Summer Running Festival, a new two-part run series in aid of Naomi House, our local children's hospice. 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And also, there'll be a donation towards Naomi House. Fundraising isn't necessary, but if you would like fundraising information, you can email hello at dashtogether.co.uk for the Basingstoke Summer Running Festival on the 13th of August from 6pm till 9pm in the War Memorial Park.
1: Promote an event on HRB by sending us the details to hrbdiary at hrbasingstoke.co.uk. 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

Do you help look after someone with a care need? Would you like to connect with other carers? If so, go along to the informal coffee mornings once a month, organised by the Princess Royal Trust. The group takes place on the last Thursday of the month, 11 a.m. till 1 p.m. at the Link in New Church Road in Tadley.

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2: Speaking to Sean, who is a member of the dementia team here at Basingstoke Hospital.
3: I guess the main point is that most of the time our patients generally don't come in because of the dementia itself. People living with dementia obviously get the same kind of ailments as everybody else, and the problem is the dementia will compound those issues. So we're essentially here to support them through that journey and hopefully kind of level that balance, make sure they get the support and the care that they need.
2: On top of the beds, there's like a little sunflower logo. Perhaps you could just explain a little bit more about that for us?
3: The sunflower just denotes that somebody has a diagnosis of dementia. So it's not something that people may necessarily want to sort of be sort of everybody to know about, but they do need, again, that extra level of care. So it's just a way of allowing the staff on the wards to know that person has a diagnosis, and that whilst everyone should certainly have a person-centred approach given to them, that it's really, really important that we try and stress that and give them the time and the knowledge of our expertise that we're able to do.
4: This is the official radio station for the Basingstoke Festival,

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9: From the Sky News Centre at 9, almost 1.6 million children, including 70,000 babies, are living in dangerously hot homes in England. The National Housing Federation says more frequent heat waves have made it impossible for parents to ensure their homes are comfortable and safe. A red warning for extreme heat still in place until tonight. Kevin Garvey's from the National Housing Federation.
10: We need to be thinking about keeping homes warm in winter. We need to be thinking about how we're installing measures to prevent overheating in homes as well. A fundamental question about the type of homes that we're building in this country now, but also what we're doing with existing homes long term.
9: Hundreds of people are injured and at least 32 people have died after two strong earthquakes hit the Venezuelan capital. Rescuers are looking for survivors in the rubble of buildings that have collapsed in Caracas. Donald Trump has given his verdict on Andy Burnham, describing him as very liberal. The Makerfield MP's route to number 10 appears wide open, with no other candidates yet putting their name forward to become Labour leader. Sport now, and Scotland's 3-0 defeat to Brazil means their chances of progressing at the World Cup are in the balance. James Matthews reports from Miami.
11: Scotland fans know their World Cup dreams are hanging by a thread.
12: At least we made for it.
13: Just outclassed.
11: Manager Steve Clarke was left rueing defensive errors.
14: But when you put yourself in the back foot like we did, you're always just relying on a bit of grit and determination.
11: Vinicius Junior and Matias Cunha got the goals for Brazil. A goal difference of -3 means it's touch and go as to whether Scotland will be one of the best third place teams.
9: Also in Group C, Morocco got past Haiti 4-2 to finish second behind Brazil. South Africa have made history as they reached the World Cup knockout stages. They beat South Korea 1-0. And finally, Harry Styles says it's an amazing achievement for a school in northwest London has been shortlisted for a global education prize. Swiss Cottage is among five in the UK that made a top 10 world's best list. That's the latest. I'm...
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16: Hello again and welcome along to the A to Z of Pop with me, Richard Smith. Brought to you in association with Specsavers Opticians, during the next hour I'll be taking a unique A to Z look at not one, but two letters of the alphabet from the same decade. On the programme today, I'm going to be featuring tunes or artist names that begin with the letters M or N and are taken from the 1990s. And amongst the others on the show today will be the likes of Jimmy Nail, Maria McKee, TLC, REM, The Spice Girls and The Mavericks. And here's all you have to do to take part. It's to just settle back, relax, and stay tuned to us here on your favourite station for the A to Z of Pop. And to get us away to the very best possible start from 1998, not a massive hit, it got as high as number 14 in the UK charts, for Swedish rock band The Cardigans. And my favourite game, it's the A to Z of Pop on your favourite station.

She says, it's not you, it's me. 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Oh yeah, I know goodbye when I hear it. She smiles, but her heart's already out there.

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And then she kisses me. 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

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Do you remember that? Yeah. Must dig that out, watch that again. I think that was fantastic. What a series. Jimmy Nail from 1992 and a big number one for him. Ain't no doubt it's plain to see a woman like you's no good for me. Let's leave it there, shall we? Covered N quite nicely, Nail, you see. And my favourite game to kick off the show in fine style with the Cardigans from 1998. Now, here's a tune from Colin Angus, Richard West, Will Sinnott, Gavin Knight and Richard Sharp, collectively in 1991, known as The Shaman, and a little ditty entitled Move Any Mountain.

Oh, it's a shame. And from 1991, a number four hit for them. I can move any mountain. Yes, it's the A to Z of Pop here on your favourite station with me, Richard Smith. And this edition of the programme is brought to you in association with Specsavers Opticians. And on the show today, as hopefully you've gathered by now, we're looking at song titles and artists from the 1990s that begin with the letters M or N, you see. So we've had My Favourite Game, Jimmy Nail and Move Any Mountain. That's how it works. So please do stay with us as we delve even further into the archives of the A to Z of Pop. And continue now with a manufactured boy band formed after being showcased in a late night 1990s BBC television series. It's Upside Down and Never Found a Love Like This Before. Oh, I say, chaps.

Now, although she had four or five tunes in the UK charts, that was by far and away her most successful song from 1990, Maria McKee and Show Me Heaven. And she started out life as a singer with a country rock band, Lone Justice, in 1982. And then wrote 1985's Fergal Sharkey's A Good Heart. There you are, you see. Fantastic, the book of knowledge. And just there from 1990, Show Me Heaven. It was upside down before that, nice and flat, and never found a love like this before. And if you were wondering, upside down were Chris Leng, Giles Christian, Jamie Brown and Richard Kay. And their record label, World Records, sank everything they had into the promotion of Upside Down, and promptly went out of business. Whoops. Meanwhile, back at the ranch from 1999, this will be TLC.

0: all very excitable. David McCormont and Bernard Butler. McCormont and Butler, and yes. And David McCormont was part of the Thieves duo with Saul Freeman, and Bernard Butler part of Suede. And that was from 1995, that was right. And it got as high as number 8 in the UK charts for Yes. And TLC before that, and No Scrubs. I've no idea, I really haven't. And from 1999, a number 3 tune for them. Well, if you have just tuned in, hello there, you found the A to Z of Pop with me, Richard Smith. It's usually a look at the songs and the stars from the 1950s to today that begin with the same letter of the alphabet. But today, and just to be that little bit different, we're looking at titles and artists from the 1990s that begin with the letters M or N, you see. So we've had No Scrubs and McCormont and Butler. Anyway, coming up in the second half of the show, a few more hits and memories, just like this.
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1: Now, if you fancy having a jiggle around to that, stay with us for the next 30 minutes or so right here on your favourite station for much more from the files of the A to Z of Pop. And we need you to spot the link between these next two tunes. Official Oasis tribute band originating from Glasgow, this'll be No Way Sis from 1996, and a little ditty that I think you might remember goes like this.

do you see what I've done there? The brand new Heavies from 1994, featuring Andea Davenport on vocals, and Midnight at the Oasis, and a tune from Oasis tribute band Noasis before that. I'd like to teach the world to sing. I'm easily pleased. It doesn't take much, honestly. So there you are. That was your clue. The link between the two was Oasis, of course. Noasis from 1996, a number 27 hit for them. And I think they disbanded once the end of the decade came around, because the demand for Oasis wasn't that great. But in their day, they were as popular, and I have to say that. They were apparently touring all over the world. Now then, moving on to another band that tours all over the world from 1993, though. This would be REM, and they're doing a little bit of night swimming. Oh, I hope they've got the water wings on.

Now, I'm led to believe that they didn't need the water wings on because they got the person on the top of the big seat on the steps. Yes, the lifeguard was there. So that was Night Swimming REM from 1993. It's the A to Z of Pop here on your favourite station with me, Richard Smith. And this edition, I'm in my own little world, don't worry. And this edition of the programme is brought to you in association with Specsavers Opticians. And on the show today, we're looking at song titles and artists from the 1990s that begin with the letters M or N, you see, Night Swimming. That's how it works. So please do stay with us as we delve even further into the archives of the A to Z of Pop. And continue now with a tune from 1997 that got to number one in the UK charts. From the album Spice, this will be The Spice Girls and Mama. And very nice it is too. As is the next tune from Annie Lennox.

0: was originally released in 1986 by a group called The Lover Speaks. Got as high as number 58. But just there from 1995, Annie Lennox. Her version of No More I Love Yous, which got as high as number 2 in the UK charts. Spice Girls before that, and from 1997, as I say, big number 1 for them, called Mama. So there we are, that almost concludes our 1990s look at the letters M and N for today.
1: 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To find out more about the programmes, log on to theatozofpop.co.uk.
0: What an excellent idea that is. Anyway, this edition of the programme was brought to you in association with Specsavers Opticians, and I really do hope that you've enjoyed the last hour looking at all those hits and memories. Been a bit different, hasn't it? Until the next time then, this is Richard Smith saying thank you very much indeed for keeping me company today, and it's on to my final tune for this time around. It comes by way of Raoul Mallow, Paul Deakin, Robert Reynolds, Nick Kane and Jerry Dale McFadden, collectively known as the Mavericks, and we're going to dance the night away. Thanks for listening. I'll see you later. Take care. Ta-ra! Now then, where's my dancing shoes?

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1: It's Melissa on HRB from the Coronary Care Unit here. Here I am with Elaine, and she's a healthcare assistant.
2: Coronary Care Unit looks after poorly people with heart problems. And I'm a healthcare assistant, and I help the nurses in their role. So I look after the patients as much as I can, get them up for breakfast, give them washes, and make sure they're comfortable, help them with their lunches, food, and making sure that, you know, they don't go hungry. Basically helping them with things that they can't do for themselves, like going to the loo and washing and all that kind of
1: Brilliant.
2: Thing. And then if the nurses need help with anything, then we help
1: okay.
2: out. We take all their observations as well, so blood pressure and, you know, bits and bobs like that, temperature and pulse. And so we do all that and record that for the nurses. And we just basically keep an eye on them. And if we see that, you know, any are in need of urgent help, we can call people straight away. We pass information back to the nurses because, you know, they're busy a lot of the time with, you know, sort of drugs and writing notes and bits and bobs.
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5: From the Sky News Centre at 10, the Met Office says another record-breaking temperature is possible today. It hit 36.1 degrees Celsius in Gosport in Hampshire yesterday, surpassing the previous June record from 50 years ago. A red heat health alert ends tomorrow night. Emily, who works at Stepney City Farm in East London, is doing her best to keep the animals cool.
6: We're filling up lots of water bottles, freezing them, and then they're going into the animals' enclosures. We chop up vegetables or fruits, depending on which animal it's going to be for. Put it in isolate moulds, freeze it, and then we've made enough that they can just have it throughout the day.
5: Two powerful earthquakes have hit Venezuela, causing dozens of buildings to collapse. 32 people have been killed and 700 injured. The state of emergency has been declared. Eight bodies have been found in a state of advanced deterioration in the mortuary of an NHS trust in Nottingham. An inspection of the Queen's Medical Centre also found insufficient identity checks, meant there was a risk of the wrong bodies being released to families. Rachel Reeves is backing Andy Burnham to be Prime Minister, despite speculation that he'll replace her as Chancellor. The Makerfield MP is the frontrunner to succeed Keir Starmer. To sport, and returning England cricket captain Ben Stokes has rallied his team ahead of the decisive third test with New Zealand, which starts next hour at Trent Bridge. He was suspended for the defeat at the Oval and has refused to deny speculation he was on the brink of quitting after breaking team protocols with bowler Gus Atkinson.
7: I'm focusing on this week. This has been, you know, something that has happened and has obviously taken a lot of tension away from this series. But I want to make sure that my focus is where it needs to be. Right now, my focus is on the team, on the series.
5: And finally, Scotland's hopes of progressing to the World Cup's last 32 are hanging by a thread after their heavy 3-0 defeat to Brazil. The result leaves them hoping they can now advance as one of the top eight third-place sides. That's the latest. I'm Chris.
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0: Well, good morning and welcome to Thursday morning. David Saunderson here with you for the next couple of hours. Gosh, it's warm out there already, isn't it? Right, so what have we got coming up? Well, we've got Susie's Song of the Week. That's coming next, a real classic, and I'll tell you more about that afterwards as well. We've got the birthdays, if it's your birthday today, some people you share it with, our featured artist. Four songs from them coming up during the show, local news and weather at 10:30, HRB Diary 11:30. So let's crack on with some music, shall we? Here's Susie's Song of the Week. It's Meatloaf, Bat Out of Hell.
1: The sirens are screaming and the fires are howling. We're down in the valley tonight.

0: That Out of Hell, of course, from Meatloaf, and that was Susie's Song of the Week, and played that because last Thursday evening, she and I went to Isha Theatre to see a Meatloaf tribute act, and they were very good, I have to say.
1: A long time forgotten dream.

0: Fleetwood Mac from 1977, of course, from the album Rumours. Right, plenty more music to come here on HRB, but now it's time for a bit of this.
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That's the first song from our featured artist today, Mr. Elton John, of course. Now, that one reached number one in 1989. It was taken from the album Sleeping With The Past. But when it was first released, it didn't do very well. It only got to number 45. But when it was reissued with Sacrifice as a double A-side, that's when it got to number one.

Time will scream. Get your rocks off. We've got time for just one more before the local news at 10:30. But what are you doing to keep cool in this weather? Plenty of ice-cold drinks, making sure you stay out of the sun. If you do, don't stay out there for too long. Gosh, at least we've got aircon in the studio. Aren't we lucky?

0: Bruce Springsteen from 1985, I'm on fire. Gosh, it does feel like that today, doesn't it? Right, so plenty more to come here on Hospital Radio Basingstoke, but now it's time for a bit of local news.
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2: In today's local news, Southeast Water customers in Basingstoke are being asked to only use water for essential purposes. The appeal comes as temperatures are expected to soar about 35 degrees C this week, significantly increasing the demand for drinking water. The company has specified that water should only be used for hygiene, drinking and cooking. Meanwhile, the Met Office has issued a red heat warning for Basingstoke, predicting temperatures of up to 39 degrees Celsius. The warning, which covers Wednesday and Thursday, is expected to cause severe disruption. The Met Office has stated that the extreme heat makes widespread disruption very likely, affecting rail services, roads, energy supplies and public infrastructure. The last time a red extreme heat warning was issued in the UK was during the July 2022 heatwave. The Met Office has forecast a sunny day for Basingstoke on Wednesday, with temperatures reaching a high of 39 degrees C and a low of 20 degrees C. The feels like temperatures expected to reach 38 degrees C. Humidity levels will range from 21% to 89%. Thursday will also be a sunny day with temperatures reaching a high of 38 degrees C and a low of 18 degrees C. The feels like temperatures expected to reach 35 degrees C. Humidity levels will range from 20% to 76%. The Met Office has warned that the heat will be accompanied by high humidity, exacerbating the potential for discomfort and health impacts. Very warm and humid nights will also reduce the ability for people to recover overnight. The public is advised to take precautions and adapt their daily routines where possible to cope with these levels of heat, which have been extremely rare for the UK. A tribute show will bring the music of Elvis Presley back to the stage in all its glory. Ben Portsmouth will perform as the King in This Is Elvis at the Anvil on Friday, July 17, promising audiences a night of classic hits from the rockabilly era to the glitz of Las Vegas. Regarded as the closest living performer to the legendary Elvis Presley, Portsmouth made history in 2012 as the first European to be crowned the worldwide ultimate Elvis tribute artist by Elvis Presley Enterprises.
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0: As if you didn't need telling, today will be very hot and sunny with temperatures reaching around 39 degrees centigrade and a moderate breeze from the southeast making it feel even hotter. There's a chance of some light rain or drizzle overnight with the temperature holding up to around 20 degrees. Tomorrow, more sunshine and a high of around 29 degrees and a gentle breeze from the south.
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from 2018, Mary O'Hara, you light up my life. Right, we're going to do things a little bit differently today because it's time for the birthdays. Yes, I know we usually do it a bit later, but I'm feeling reckless. So, first up, Ricky Gervais, born in Reading in 1961. So he's 65 today. Of course, many, many talents. Screenwriter, actor, writer, comedian, musician. The list goes on and on, doesn't it? Also, born today, Claudius Afolabi, otherwise known as Labby Siffrey. Born 1945 in London, British singer, songwriter, musician and poet. But we're going to talk about a lady called Sheridan Smith. OBE, born 1981 in North Lincolnshire, English actress and singer. She rose to fame playing a variety of characters on sitcoms such as The Royal Family, Two Pints of Lager and a Packet of Crisps, Gavin and Stacey and Benidorm. She's been in other TV dramas as well, and her film credits include Tower Block, Quartet and The Huntsman's Winter's War. She's also performed in West End musicals and released albums. Her debut album, Sheridan, in 2017. Her second album, A Northern Soul, was released in 2018. And that's where this song comes from.

0: This is HRB at the Basingstoke Festival.
1: Yes, indeed. And there's plenty to see, isn't there? This Saturday, for example, 27th of June at 12:45pm and 4pm in Cross Street, you can see You Too Can Tutu. Follow two ambitious characters determined to create the world's first juggling ballet in this tongue-in-cheek mashup of classical ballet and remarkable juggling tricks. Colourful point shoes synchronise with hyper-coloured balls as Gandini juggling create mesmerising patterns and shapes that will delight audiences of all ages. Duration is about 20 minutes.
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1: 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We're going to have the second song from our featured artist, Elton John, coming up right after this.
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That's the second song from our featured artist today, Mr. Elton John, I'm Still Standing. And that was from the album Too Low for Zero, released in 1983. And the single made it to number 4 on the UK Singles Chart. Plenty more to come here. 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

0: The time on HRB is fast approaching 11 o'clock, and of course that means we'll have the latest international and national news. But we've got plenty more to come on the show in the next hour. There'll be two more songs from our featured artist, Mr. Elton John. And of course we're going to have that number one from a previous year. It has to have become number one on this day. And there's a choice of about three. So if you want to look it up and guess which one I'm going to play, well, you've got about 40 minutes to do so. Anyway, here we go.
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8: From the Sky News Centre at 11, at least 32 people have died and 700 have been injured after two huge back-to-back earthquakes hit Venezuela. Dozens of buildings have collapsed in the capital, Caracas, and rescuers are searching the rubble. The country's interim president has declared a state of emergency. Tommaso Della Longa is from the International Federation of Red Cross.
9: It's very bad. We're looking at infrastructure damage. We're still not sure. It's still unclear if the airport in Caracas can be used or not. I mean, the streets are full of rubbles, so we are already looking at all the logistics issues that we'll face.
8: A body's been found in the search for a missing teenager in Devon. 15-year-old Taylor Charlton from Barnstable was last seen on Friday close to the Tesco in Severn Brevin area. One in every six babies is living in homes that are not kept at safe temperatures. Analysis of government data has found 70,000 babies are at risk because of dangerously hot homes. Meanwhile, the Met Office is warning that yesterday's top temperature could be beaten again today. 36.1 Celsius was recorded in Hampshire, surpassing a record set 50 years ago. New research suggests the Australian ban on teenagers using social media isn't working. Since coming into force in December, the study has shown over 85% of young people surveyed had managed to stay on platforms. Andy Burrows is the chief executive of the Molly Rose Foundation, which aims to prevent suicide by making online environments safer.
10: This research underlines that Australia's ban is just not working, again showing that a majority of under 16s are still using social media platforms. The ban is having no impact on how long teenagers are spending on these services.
8: And England's cricketers have lost the toss, with New Zealand deciding to bat first in the crucial third and final test against. Captain Ben Stokes and bowler Gus Atkinson both returned to the side. That's the latest. I'm Chris Smith.
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5: With David Saunderson.

We're starting the second hour of the show this morning with two from the 1970s, and that's, of course, Rod Stewart, Maggie May from 1971. Well, remember hearing that during my school years. Right, okay, so here we go with the next one. Just a little bit later, T-Rex, Get It On. 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

0: The Basingstoke Transport Festival, the Old Basing Carnival, the Tadley Treacle Fair, out in your community. This is HRB.
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0: completes the trio of records to start the hour from the 1970s. Devilgate Drive, Suzy Quatro, 1974. And we have got the third song from our featured artist, Mr. Elton John, which also comes from the 1970s, right after this.
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0: From his seventh studio album of the same name, that was the single Goodbye Yellow Brick Road, which reached number 6 in the UK charts. The album itself had 17 tracks, and of course with other memorable songs, including Benny and the Jets, Candle in the Wind, Saturday Night's All Right for Fighting. Oh, we could go on, couldn't we?
1: Hey, you know, everybody's talking about the good old days, right? Everybody, the good old days. Well, let's talk about the good old days. Come to think of it, as bad as we think they are, these will become the good old days for our children. But why don't we try to remember that kind of September when life was slow and oh, so mellow. Try to remember. And if you remember, then follow. Oh, why does it seem that the past is always better? We look back and we think the winters were warmer, the grass was greener, the skies were bluer, and smiles were

0: from 1986, The House Martins and Happy Hour. Well, we're nearly halfway through the hour, so the HRB diary is next. But don't forget, we've still got that number one from a previous year. Have you worked out what it might be yet?
1: The HRB diary.
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0: Deacon Blue with Twist and Shout from 1994. Right, it's time for that number one. Don't forget, to qualify, it has to have become number one on this day in a previous year. And as I said earlier, we've got a choice of three songs. In 1977, Show You the Way to Go, The Jacksons, that was there for 1 week. In 1988, I Owe You Nothing was there for 2 weeks by Bros. But we're going to go back to 1964. It was there for 2 weeks. Mr. Roy Orbison, It's Over.
1: You're

0: Not long to go now before Elliot will be here with your lunch break after the news at the top of the hour. We've got, of course, one more song from our featured artist, Mr. Elton John, and that's coming up right after this.
1: 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I'll be talking to you about health issues such as heart attacks and Alzheimer's disease, chickenpox and type 2 diabetes, and many more, giving you advice provided by the NHS and also playing you some music. 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

That's the final song from our featured artist today, Mr. Elton John. Released in 1970, it got to number 7 in the UK singles chart. What a lot of people don't know is that it was first released by American rock band Three Dog Night in March 1970 as an album track on It Ain't Easy. Elton was an opening act for them at the time and allowed them to record it. They didn't release it as a single, as they wanted to let him, then an upcoming artist, have a go. And of course, as they say, the rest is history.

Well, our time's nearly up. We've got time to squeeze in just one more record. So let's go for an absolute classic, shall we? Here's The Police, Roxanne. You're listening to HRB. Elliot's here with your lunch break after the news at the top of the hour. Roxanne.

0: That's our final song of the show. Hope you've enjoyed it. That was from the 1970s as well. We've had a few from that era, haven't we? Yeah, really enjoyed those. So I'll be back with you next Thursday at 10 a.m. for more music, birthdays to celebrate, and number one from a previous year, featured artist, and of course, I'll be here for your requests and dedications. Elliot's here with your lunch break after the news at 1 p.m, the HRB afternoon mix at 3 o'clock. It'll be Dave Marley with the classic chart rundown. But until next week, it's ta-ra from me.
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1: From the Sky News Centre at midday, back-to-back earthquakes have killed at least 164 people in Venezuela. Dozens of buildings have collapsed in the capital, Caracas, and rescuers are searching the rubble. The US Geological Survey claims thousands of people could have been killed in total. The interim president has declared a state of emergency. This man's in Caracas.
2: An earthquake just shook the entire building. It's the heaviest quake I've felt in Venezuela. Glasses fell to the floor, and it's still unclear the intensity of the quake.
1: The Met Office has extended its red warning for extreme heat until 9 o'clock tomorrow evening for London and parts of southeast England. It hit 36.1 degrees Celsius in Gosport in Hampshire yesterday, surpassing the previous June record from 50 years ago. Southeast Waters announced a temporary hosepipe ban for people living in Kent. Prime Minister Sir Keir Starmer is monitoring the situation closely.
3: We're having COBRA meetings at the official level to monitor what's going on. It falls to me and others to say, take care, be sensible with precaution. And schools are going to have to decide, and they are deciding. Most of them finishing a little bit early, or many of them, but they will gauge that according to their local conditions.
1: A body's been recovered from a Devon river in the search for a missing teenager. Taylor Charlton was last seen on the 8th of May, and there's been an extensive operation to find him. A person's died after a train hit a car on a level crossing in Lancashire. Another person in the vehicle has been taken to hospital with life-threatening injuries following the incident in Halton. Consultants and specialist doctors have gone on strike in Northern Ireland for the first time in a row over pay. Routine procedures have had to be cancelled. And finally to sport, and New Zealand's cricketers have made a steady start with the bat in the deciding test of their series with England at Trent Bridge. A short time ago, the visitors were 54 without loss. That's the latest. I'm Chris Smith.
0: From Tadley to Hook, Odiham to Oakley.
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4: With Elliot Moyle.

That's the Kinks there with Come Dancing. Plays here on HRB. 6 minutes past 12 on your Thursday. It's Elliot here with you on your lunch break, taking you through until 1 o'clock. Thanks to David Saunderson then for the last couple of hours. He'll be back with you again same time next week. You can catch him then. But for now, let's head back to the tunes, shall we? A classic from the Bangles with Walk.

0: That's Japan there with I Second That Emotion. He plays here on HRB Hospital Radio Basingstoke. Sally here with you then. Second weekend of the Basingstoke Festival this weekend as well. There's lots of events going on across Basingstoke and the surrounding areas. We'll get an update on what's going on there a little bit later on during the show. We've also got Paul Pennington with your word on health. He's here inside the next 10 minutes as well, but we're going to go back to the tunes next.
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0: hope you had the air guitar out for that one. That's Status Quo there with Rocking All Over the World, playing here on HRB. It's Elliot with you, just heading up for 12:30 now on your Thursday. We're going to check your local news and weather very shortly. But right now it's time to head over to Paul Pennington for your Word on Health.
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2: For many of us that encounter tinnitus, that incessant buzzing, whistling, ringing, whooshing or thumping sensation in our head and ears, whether it be through exposure to loud noise or after an illness, it will be thankfully temporary. But for 8 million of us across the UK, it's permanent and can have both a physical and psychological impact, as Danny Knight from Tinnitus UK explains.
3: There's a part of the brain that can pick up on the sound of tinnitus and naturally goes, what is that? Let's find it. Let's understand it. Let's protect the rest of the body from it. And unfortunately, that can sometimes go into overdrive, and it means that it causes stress, anxiety, insomnia, difficulty concentrating. That can then cause relationships to break down. It can make it difficult to work. It can make it difficult to live with people. And in some cases, all of that can then lead to a situation where people feel hopeless, and it can take you to a very dark place. And there's about 500,000 people in the UK who need urgent mental health support because of their tinnitus. And so that's kind of the most extreme impact that it can have. At the same time, there are probably about 6.5 million people in the UK, I'm very lucky to count myself among them, who live really well with their tinnitus. It's not a concern. It's there, but it's in the background, can live most of their lives without thinking about it, or have learned to live with it and kind of gone through that journey.
2: And Danny, it's a condition that suffers from a range of myths and misconceptions.
3: People think that tinnitus is just an old person thing, and that's the phrase that gets knocked around a lot. 75% of people who have tinnitus have some kind of detectable hearing loss. You're more likely to lose your hearing as you get older, so you're more likely to get tinnitus as you get older as well. But it still affects 1 in 30 children. It can really affect anyone. There don't seem to be any strong correlations between men and women, between people of different ethnic backgrounds. And I think the other misconception is that there is nothing that can be done for tinnitus. This is probably one of the most pervasive and one of the most dangerous ones. It's certainly a line that a lot of people who call our helpline have heard at some point. There are loads of things that you can do to help manage your tinnitus. Maybe not to switch it off entirely, but to help you relax, and improving your relaxation can help with your tinnitus. Looking after your sleep and your sleep hygiene can help improve your tinnitus, making sure that you're exercising, getting out and about, getting your hearing checked, and potentially getting some hearing aids. For some people, it literally turns off the tinnitus. Unfortunately, it doesn't work for everyone, but it's always nice that there are so many options out there. And the advice that we always give to someone

0: is go and speak to your GP, because in a very, very, very small, very tiny proportion of cases, it can be the result of something underlying. And what they should be able to do is point you on to the specialists who will be able to check you out, check you over, and basically make sure that it's nothing scary.
1: Dependent where you are across the UK, it can take up to 3 years to get an appointment in secondary care. Many turn to the internet where so-called miracle cures are advertised. And I know your advice would be, don't waste your money. There isn't a miracle cure. But there are practitioners in the private sector that might be able to help, and in line with the wishes of your members, to help distinguish those who have adequate credentials and training, you've launched the Tinnitus Charter and the Sound Choice Quality Assurance Scheme.
0: We consulted with the tinnitus community and found their top priority was immediate access to high quality care. Now, what we then wanted to say was, okay, what are the routes to access here? We've got the NHS, really important, absolutely vital, but it is big. It is sometimes a bit of a slow, lumbering beast. And so in the meantime, a lot of people call us as a charity and say, if I don't want to go through the NHS, if I've already tried that, it's not worked for me, where else can I go? And so this was really where the Tinnitus Charter and Sound Choice came in, was we need to have an answer. So what we want to do is basically be able to identify the providers of tinnitus care who are not NHS, who you hopefully should be able to walk into quite quickly, and you'll be able to get some answers, you'll be able to get some treatments, and you'll get them in such a way that you can feel confident that you're not being exploited, that you're not having a wool pulled over your eyes, that the treatments you're getting are evidence-based, that the level of care that you're getting is what you deserve.
1: My grateful thanks to Denny Knight. 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

0: That's Lionel Richie there with the Commodores, with Three Times a Lady It Plays here on HRB Hospital Radio Basingstoke. Elliot here with you. I'm taking you through until 1 o'clock on your Thursday lunch hour. Right now, the time though is 12:30. Let's check out your local news and weather.
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2: In today's local news, Southeast Water customers in Basingstoke are being asked to only use water for essential purposes. The appeal comes as temperatures are expected to soar about 35 degrees C this week, significantly increasing the demand for drinking water. The company has specified that water should only be used for hygiene, drinking and cooking. Meanwhile, the Met Office has issued a red heat warning for Basingstoke, predicting temperatures of up to 39 degrees Celsius. The warning, which covers Wednesday and Thursday, is expected to cause severe disruption. The Met Office has stated that the extreme heat makes widespread disruption very likely, affecting rail services, roads, energy supplies and public infrastructure. The last time a red extreme heat warning was issued in the UK was during the July 2022 heatwave. The Met Office has forecast a sunny day for Basingstoke on Wednesday, with temperatures reaching a high of 39 degrees C and a low of 20 degrees C. The feels like temperatures expected to reach 38 degrees C. Humidity levels will range from 21% to 89%. Thursday will also be a sunny day, with temperatures reaching a high of 38 degrees C and a low of 18 degrees C. The feels like temperatures expected to reach 35 degrees C. Humidity levels will range from 20% to 76%. The Met Office has warned that the heat will be accompanied by high humidity, exacerbating the potential for discomfort and health impacts. Very warm and humid nights will also reduce the ability for people to recover overnight. The public is advised to take precautions and adapt their daily routines where possible to cope with these levels of heat, which have been extremely rare for the UK. A tribute show will bring the music of Elvis Presley back to the stage in all its glory. Ben Portsmouth will perform as the King in This Is Elvis at the Anvil on Friday, July 17, promising audiences a night of classic hits from the rockabilly era to the glitz of Las Vegas. Regarded as the closest living performer to the legendary Elvis Presley, Portsmouth made history in 2012 as the first European to be crowned the worldwide ultimate Elvis tribute artist by Elvis Presley Enterprises.
3: Your local weather.
0: This afternoon then, sunny with a moderate breeze, highs of 35 degrees. Overnight tonight, light rain showers and light winds, lows of 21 degrees. Friday, much the same, sunny with a moderate breeze, highs of 31 degrees. And then cooling down for Saturday, it'll be sunny intervals with a moderate breeze and highs of 28 degrees.
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bit of squeeze there for you with Take Me, I'm Yours, plays here on HRB. It's Elliot here with you on this rather warm Thursday lunch break. It's with you through till 1 o'clock. It is weekend two, as I mentioned, of the Basingstoke Festival. Then this weekend, we'll find out what's going on this weekend in your Basingstoke Festival update after this from ELO.

0: What a tune there. That's ELO, Electric Light Orchestra, with Hold On Tight. You're listening to HRB. It's Elliot here with you, taking you through to 1 o'clock. Right then, Basingstoke Festival.
1: This is HRB at the Basingstoke Festival.
0: Yes, so weekend two this weekend then of the Basingstoke Festival. Lots of stuff going on Friday, Saturday and Sunday. So having a look at Saturday then, you've got Explore Nature and Build a Bug House. That's on from 10:30 to 4 p.m. At Eastrop Park. You've also got the Austin Dance Theatre. They've got a performance called Zigzag on Cross Street. They're going to be doing two performances of that, 12 noon and 3 p.m. And you've also got Pirates of the Caribbean as well. They're going to be doing their display called Pirate Taxi at Eastrop Park. It's a fabulous outdoor circus show. It's taking place on and around an old school London taxi, and it's involving original live music, humour and a mechanically ingenious set as well. They're doing two performances of that on Saturday, 11 a.m. and 4:15 p.m. at Eastrop Park. And you can also catch them on Sunday as well. They're doing again two performances, 11:30 and 2 p.m. and that one's going to be at Beggarwood Park. So for all the information on all of those and everything else happening at the Basingstoke Festival, you can go to the website. It's basingstokefestival.co.uk.
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0: So there you go then, lots going on this weekend, plenty for you to get involved with. 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We're going to be out and about at lots of the events, recording interviews with some of the performers, and just generally getting a feel of what's happening across the weekend. You can get lots of highlights with us over the next coming few days as well. So yeah, make sure you head out and about, check out what's going on at the Basingstoke Festival this weekend. We're going to go back to the tunes next.
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Stevie Nicks there with Rooms on Fire. You're listening to HRB Hospital Radio Basingstoke. It's Elliot here with you on your Thursday lunch break. I'm taking you through till 1 o'clock. There's not a huge amount of time left to go with me. Lots to stick around for this afternoon though, so make sure you stay with us. Dave Marley here from 3 o'clock. He's got another classic chart rundown for you. Martin Brown here with Vinyl Impressions as well from 5 this evening. Steve Randall too with some unbeatable 80s from 6 o'clock. Neil Ogden's here from 7. He's got an hour of the best of weekend one. And what's going to be happening on weekend two. So if you want a full rundown of what's going to be happening at the Basingstoke Festival this weekend, make sure you tune in to Neil from 7 o'clock this evening. And then Mark Payne's going to be here from 8 o'clock playing your request with Music on Demand. He'll be live in the studio playing your tune. So if you'd like to get a request in advance with him, you can do so right now at the website. Go to hrbasingstoke.co.uk and click on Request a Song. That'll come through to the studio and Mark can get your request on this evening from 8. Right, last tune from me then on your lunch break. It's Elvis Costello on Radio.

0: That's Elvis Costello. It plays here on HRB. It's Elliot with you. That's it from me then on your Thursday lunch hour. Thank you very much for your company the last hour. I'll be back with you again same time tomorrow from 12 until 1. So I'll catch you then. Have a great afternoon. Try and stay cool where you can with this heat wave. And I will catch you tomorrow from 12. You've got the HRB afternoon mix up next. That's after your news headlines for 1 o'clock. We'll get those next.
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6: From the Sky News Centre at 1, more than 10,000 people are missing and 164 people have been confirmed dead after back-to-back earthquakes hit Venezuela. Rescue teams are searching through rubble after buildings collapsed in the capital Caracas and other cities. The quakes with magnitudes of 7.2 and 7.5 were just a minute apart. Journalist Manu Quintero is outside a collapsed high-rise building.
7: There's people who live in this building who are waiting for having the little hope that their relative will be found alive. And here is like rescue workers, police officers, National Guard working non-stop.
6: We're told the number of Britons in the country is in the low 100s. The Met Office has extended its red warning for extreme heat until tomorrow night, but it covers a smaller area. The weather's led to a hosepipe ban in Kent, as forecasters predict we could break yesterday's record as the hottest June day. Eight bodies have been found in a state of advanced deterioration in the mortuary of an NHS trust in Nottingham. Mortuary care by the trust was strongly criticised in a report into maternity care yesterday. Rachel Reeves is backing Andy Burnham to become the next Prime Minister, despite speculation she may be replaced as Chancellor. The Makerfield MP is the only contender so far to replace Sir Keir Starmer. Ms Reeves has been asked if she'd like to stay on in the role.
8: When he becomes Prime Minister, he will make those decisions around the top team around him, but I'm not going to preempt that. Those are his decisions.
6: Ryanair's adjusted its family seating policy after the competition watchdog launched an investigation into it charging parents to sit with their children. The airline says free parent seats will be available in the rear of its aircraft for future bookings. And finally, in sport, England's cricketers have yet to make a breakthrough on day one of their deciding test with New Zealand at Trent Bridge. A short time ago, the tourists were on 104 without loss. Their captain, Tom Latham, has already passed 50. That's the latest. I'm Chris Milligan.
1: Around the hospital, online at hrbasingstoke.co.uk and across Basingstoke on DAB. Local news and information. 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

0: With Talking Tech, I'm Josh Emsbright. New data shows a 39% rise in the number of parents seeking a grammar school place for their child. This growing demand has intensified competition for places and could leave many students from low-income families behind. That's why Atom Learning is attempting to level the playing field and is offering its 11-plus exam resources to eligible pupils completely for free. Joining me now to discuss this is Anna Masterson, Chief Learning Officer from Atom Learning. Anna, tell us about what your data shows.
1: So our data shows that there's been a 39% increase in parents targeting grammar schools. If we break down our data, about half of those parents are applying to grammar schools only. What that does is that increases the amount of competition for those grammar school places. That means that if you're from a disadvantaged background, you are in that competition with children who maybe have more means to prepare for those 11 plus exams than you. It's no secret that lots of tuition and coaching often goes into preparing for selective school exams. And tuition costs range from anywhere between £30 to £75 an hour for a tutor. Now, that's just not within the means of so many families in the UK.
0: So at Atom Learning, what have you done to combat this?
1: In January this year, we wanted to extend our reach, and so we started working directly with grammar schools. We're now working directly with about 50% of the grammar schools across the country. And when we talk to those grammar school heads, they're really passionate about widening access. And so they are working with us to make sure that families from disadvantaged backgrounds, any family eligible for pupil premium, can access all of Atom Learning for free. We are a real mix of educators and technologists. 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That's kind of the education side of it. The technology side of it is where it gets really exciting, because if you think questions you can get in a workbook, videos a tutor could talk you through instruction, the technology works in a way where as a child answers a question, they get instant feedback and their work is instantly marked, so they get that feedback loop of how they're doing.
0: To sign up or to find out more, go to atomlearning.com. With Talking Tech, I'm Josh Holmes-Bright.
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7: My name is Benson Boone. 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
1: 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On air and online 52 weeks of the year. Taking you behind the healthcare headlines, this is Word on Health. Around one in every 770 babies are born with hydrocephalus, which makes it uncommon but not rare. It's one of the more frequent neurological conditions requiring surgery in children. Awareness is considered to be insufficient, early recognition can be missed, and families report delayed diagnosis due to lack of knowledge. Victoria Glover is from Harry's Hydrocephalus Awareness Trust, otherwise known as Harry's HAT.
2: Hydrocephalus is a condition which is characterised by an abnormal buildup of fluid on the brain. When that fluid builds up inside the skull, that can cause pressure, and pressure on the brain for a prolonged period of time can cause brain damage and ultimately lifelong disability, unfortunately.
1: Do we know what causes it?
2: Hydrocephalus can be caused by so many different things. I think in the NHS they have maybe over a dozen ways of coding hydrocephalus based on the cause. For example, a bleed on the brain can cause hydrocephalus, a brain tumour. In my son's case, he has an arachnoid cyst in his brain, which caused a blockage and caused hydrocephalus. You can even get hydrocephalus if you've had a really bad head impact, you know, in a car accident or something like that. So there are so many different ways that you can get it. So it's not necessarily as straightforward as a standalone condition. I suppose you could class it as something that is caused by something else.
1: For those mums-to-be who are following all the health advice they're given during pregnancy, is there anything additionally they can do to prevent their newborn developing hydrocephalus?
2: You can't blame yourself if your child gets a diagnosis of hydrocephalus at all. It's one of those things, unfortunately. There are babies that are more likely to get it, for example, preterm babies, because they are more vulnerable to having bleeds on the brain. But no, there's no way that you can cause it as such, no.
1: Talk to me about the impact that hydrocephalus can have on the baby's development.
2: If you catch it early, then the child won't have any learning difficulties, hopefully. But if it isn't caught early, the more pressure, the more damage on the brain. Unfortunately, we tend to see the more impact it has on a child's development, issues with mobility and learning difficulty and various other comorbidities that exist alongside that. But then we also have children that we support within the charity who, for all intents and purposes, you might look at them and you might not know that they've had multiple brain surgeries throughout their life. So it really is a spectrum.
1: How do we catch it early?
2: One of the things that we're really passionate about is routine infant head measurements. If we routinely monitor head circumference in those babies in the community that don't have any risk factors that we know of to start with, if there is a sudden jump, that's a sign that maybe something needs looking at and for some further monitoring or referral to a specialist service. If your child's head is quite nicely following the chart as it should do, you've got no need to worry. And the majority of people listening to this will never have any need to worry. But it's just that sudden jump. And that's why head measurement over time is important, because one measurement on its own doesn't really tell you anything at all.
1: And we should stress that these are routine, non-invasive head measurements that should be made by health professionals. I know from talking to you off microphone, you've taken this campaign all the way up to the UK government's health minister, who has been receptive. The mean average onset of hydrocephalus

0: Cephalus is at 4 months. How does the UK compare in terms of routinely measuring babies' heads with other countries?
1: Routinely, a child should get 2 measurements. One around the time of birth before they leave hospital, and that should be charted in your red book that you're given when your baby's born. And then again at around the 6 to 8 week check when you go to the GP, they should also measure the head with a paper tape measure and again jot that down in your red book so that you've got a comparison between 2 numbers. That is it. Finland and Norway do 10 and 11 measurements respectively. America takes 8 measurements. France, I think, takes around 11. Germany takes 8. I mean, even the Republic of Ireland do 3, so that's 50% more than we're doing. We feel that if we were to have a measurement around 4 months, which is actually around the age that you would end up having your vaccinations, that hopefully we would catch the majority of them, we think. But it varies from baby to different baby, depending on their circumstances. And obviously those babies that are already identified as having risk factors would be monitored in a different way. But we're talking about those babies in the community that a mum or a dad has taken them home. They've got no idea that anything may be wrong. Those are the babies that we're sort of trying to target with this campaign.
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4: 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Physical, mental and behavioural changes that follow a 24-hour cycle. And these natural processes respond primarily to light and dark and affect most living things, including animals, plants and even microbes. In turn, these circadian rhythms improve our sleep.
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5: Promote an event on HRB by sending us the details to hrbdiary@hrbasingstoke.co.uk.
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1: Yep, it's another Word Whiz as we test your grey matter. Coming up, we've got a whole load of random words. And once you've heard them all, we'll set you the task of recalling 10 of those words on a theme. If you're all set, let's hear those words. Pound. Emmental. Brie. Purse. New Delhi. 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Red Leicester. 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Leerdammer. Canberra. 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Ingot. 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Cheddar. Check. Parmesan. So there's our random words. And the theme today? 10 things to do with money. That's 10 things to do with money, please. So wind the old brain back. Can you recall those 10 items? We'll give you a bit of thinking time, and then we'll give you the answers shortly.
0: Word Whiz.

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1: Now, a moment ago, we were playing our Word Whiz game, if you recall. You heard a whole load of random words. Then we asked you to recall 10 items to do with money. Did you recall them all? Let's grab the answers. Any order's fine. And see how you did. Pound. Euro. 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Wallet. 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Check. And finally, ingot. How did you do? Well, listen out for when we're playing Word Whiz next and have another go.
0: Word Whiz.
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8: This is HRB, all your favourites.

Why do birds tend to sing so early in the morning? Well, there are a couple of hypotheses. The songs we hear are typically coming from male birds looking to attract a mate. The early hours of the day tend to be more dry and cool, and this is thought to help birdsong travel as far as possible. Another theory is that male birds are trying to prove their strength and vigour, displayed by their ability to sing loudly before the day has even started. Maybe they even skipped breakfast. The real answer to why probably lies somewhere in between these two theories. However, the how and the why are not nearly as important as what is going on right outside our windows each morning. The morning chorus is a beautiful symphony of song occurring each day, and I encourage you all to wake up and embrace the melody.

Living with Lost Cafe is a free social group of those who have been bereaved with tea, coffee, cakes and good company. It takes place on the second Monday of the month from 10:30 a.m. till noon and the fourth Thursday of the month from 2:30 p.m. till 4 p.m. at the Tadley Common Methodist Church in New Church Road in Tadley. For more information, you can call Reverend Steve McKay on 0118 981 6252 or Barbara Rayner on 0118 981 6262.

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0: This is HRB. From our studios at Basingstoke and North Hampshire Hospital, online, around the hospital, and across Basingstoke on DAB, this is HRB.
1: From the Sky News Centre at 2, more than 160 people have been killed in a double earthquake in Venezuela. Hundreds more are injured and thousands missing. Two tremors just minutes apart, both measured more than 7 in magnitude. Buildings have collapsed in cities across the country, including in the capital, Caracas. The Red Cross says the damage is overwhelming and the situation very complicated. A red warning for extreme heat's been extended into tomorrow across London and parts of southeast England. After the warmest night in June ever recorded in the UK, temperatures could climb even higher today. Meteorologist Kirsty McCabe says the humidity makes it feel so much worse.
2: We cool down by sweating, and if the air is already very saturated, very moist, there's nowhere for the sweat to go. It can't evaporate and you can't cool down. And that's why we have all those weather warnings in place, because it may sound like, oh, it's just summer, why are we going on and on about the hot weather? But it's not a normal summer spell of weather.
1: Meanwhile, South East Water's brought in a hosepipe ban for customers in Kent because of high demand for water. An NHS trust insists it's already made improvements after bodies in the mortuary were found in a state of advanced deterioration. 8 bodies were found decomposing in Nottingham because of a lack of space in the freezer. One person's died after a train hit a car at a level crossing in Horton in Lancashire. A child is also in hospital with life-threatening injuries. Sales at H&M are down as some stores have reportedly been left with limited stock. The company says it's working to modernise its shops. And England cricketers have toiled in the heat on the opening morning of the deciding third test with New Zealand. Just after lunch, a short time out, the tourists were on 121 without loss. And that's the latest.
0: Around the hospital, online at hrbasingstoke.co.uk and across Basingstoke on DAB. Local news and information. This is the HRB Afternoon Mix.

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0: you help look after someone with a care need? Would you like to connect with other carers? If so, go along to the informal coffee mornings once a month, organised by the Princess Royal Trust. The group takes place on the last Thursday of the month, 11 a.m. till 1 p.m. at the Link in New Church Road in Tadley.
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0: We want to know what's going on around the Basingstoke area in the coming months. 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
2: In today's local news, Southeast Water customers in Basingstoke are being asked to only use water for essential purposes. The appeal comes as temperatures are expected to soar about 35 degrees C this week, significantly increasing the demand for drinking water. The company has specified that water should only be used for hygiene, drinking and cooking. Meanwhile, the Met Office has issued a red heat warning for Basingstoke, predicting temperatures of up to 39 degrees Celsius. The warning, which covers Wednesday and Thursday, is expected to cause severe disruption. The Met Office has stated that the extreme heat makes widespread disruption very likely, affecting rail services, roads, energy supplies and public infrastructure. The last time a red extreme heat warning was issued in the UK was during the July 2022 heatwave. The Met Office has forecast a sunny day for Basingstoke on Wednesday, with temperatures reaching a high of 39 degrees C and a low of 20 degrees C. The feels like temperatures expected to reach 38 degrees C. Humidity levels will range from 21% to 89%. Thursday will also be a sunny day with temperatures reaching a high of 38 degrees C and a low of 18 degrees C. The feels like temperatures expected to reach 35 degrees C. Humidity levels will range from 20% to 76%. The Met Office has warned that the heat will be accompanied by high humidity, exacerbating the potential for discomfort and health impacts. Very warm and humid nights will also reduce the ability for people to recover overnight. The public is advised to take precautions and adapt their daily routines where possible to cope with these levels of heat, which have been extremely rare for the UK. A tribute show will bring the music of Elvis Presley back to the stage in all its glory. Ben Portsmouth will perform as the King in This Is Elvis at the Anvil on Friday, July 17, promising audiences a night of classic hits from the rockabilly era to the glitz of Las Vegas. Regarded as the closest living performer to the legendary Elvis Presley, Portsmouth made history in 2012 as the first European to be crowned the worldwide ultimate Elvis tribute artist by Elvis Presley Enterprises.

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2: 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It's Richard Smith and the A to Z of Pop.
3: Hello there and welcome along to a bite-sized edition of the A to Z of Pop. It's a collection of three relaxing, easy-listening songs. One where the title starts with our chosen letter, one whose artist name begins with that letter, and one where both the title and the artist start with that letter. And this time around, I'm taking an A to Z look at the letter B, so please do join me on the A to Z of Pop. Getting us away to the very best possible start, a tune that never actually made the UK charts in 1969, originally recorded in 1965 by Johnny Rivers, here's the version by Glen Campbell. By the time I get to Phoenix.

Glen Campbell from 1969 here on your favourite station. Now we're taking a look at a tune that originally came out in 1971 now. Covering the letter B, it's by the Brand New Heavies, and it's their version of the Carole King tune from the LP Tapestry of You've Got a Friend.

0: Acid Jazz Funk Outfit, the brand new Heavies, featuring Saidee Garrett on lead vocals on that particular occasion from 1997, a number 9 hit with the Carole King penned You've Got a Friend. And there we are, that almost concludes our all too brief look at the letter B for this time around.
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0: So please join me again soon for more from the files of the A to Z of Pop. And I'm going to leave you for now with a traditional children's song from the West Indies. Given the treatment in 1978 by Boney M, who took it to number one as a part of a B-side with the Rivers of Babylon. It became a hit in its own right, and it's that brown girl in the ring. Thanks for your company. I'll see you later. Take care. Ta-ra.

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3: 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So join me, Fred Setters, right here on this radio station for After Hours. 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
0: We'd love to know what you think about HRB. What do you like? What don't you like? Are you a new listener who has just found us on DAB? 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

0: So, hello there, I'm here with Colin Tanner, Retail Business Manager of St Michael's Hospice, and we're at the first of the monthly kilo sales up at the Furniture Centre in Chinham. So, Colin, for those of you who don't know about a kilo sale, what it involves, maybe tell us a bit more about that, how it works?
1: Excellent, thanks Darren. So our kilo sales is an event where customers can come in and purchase clothing by the weight as opposed to an actual individual price label on the item. This is really important for us to have these events because we get a really good volume of donations that come in, and unfortunately we can't always get these items out to all of our stores just simply because of space. So by having these events like the kilo sale, it allows us to make more money than what we would through recycling opportunities. And the customers get a great bargain as well. So what would happen is customers would come in, find all the items that they like, we will then weigh them and they will pay according to the weight. And the structure works out as £10 per kilogram or part thereof.
0: Fantastic. And as well as the clothing, there's other things like puzzles and soft toys and that kind of thing we kind of add the experience. Now this is the first one you've done in this current format. How have things gone today?
1: Yeah, it's gone very well. We like to add additional pieces in. The puzzles is just something that we get donated in quite frequently. And again, if we can find opportunities to sell items off so that they don't get put into waste, then we need to do that. You know, we really like the opportunities of trying to be more sustainable. As for today, really pleased with how it started off. We've had a great footfall throughout the day. Regardless of a little bit of rain during the day, people still come out and shop, and the support from the local community has been brilliant.
0: Okay. And like we just said, it's going to be monthly. Is it going to be a similar format for future events, or are you looking at tinkering in any way, or just kind of keeping the same kind of content and sort of how it looks?
1: Well, it'll be the concept will remain the same, but the product is always going to change. So there will be a new product in all the time. Even on the next day, on the Sunday, definitely you're going to find new brands being put out there, new labels. So customers that have come on the Saturday, they can come on the Sunday and find something brand new as well. We will also look at opportunities to enhance what we've got. If we can find ways of doing things better, then we definitely will. But the concept of having it at our furniture store is really great because customers can come in, take a look at furniture, take a look at their retail therapy from a clothing point of view, and our donation centre is just behind us as well. So if they would like to bring any donations in, they can do that as well.
0: Absolutely. And I think what surprised me, we're looking on the rails, there's a lot of stuff there which is like decent branded. It's not just, you know, what might put my thing the cheaper stuff, some really high quality products on the rails all the time, which people are getting really good deals on, aren't they?
1: Absolutely. When I was putting some rails together, I found some French Connection, some real classic Marks and Spencer's items, some really high-end, high-street brands. So these are items that are available. And you'll find people that love a bit of thrifting, they will come out and look for these brands because it's just a great opportunity to be more sustainable and get a good bargain.
0: Absolutely. And of course, this runs in conjunction with the existing charity shops and backs that up. Because like all charities, the hospice needs an awful lot of money every single day. It's not once a year thing or once a month thing, it's continual. So I think in terms of the extra money it's producing, like you said, the stuff that had been in here today wouldn't only be on sale, it'd be in storage until the space in the shops. So it's just an extra bonus, isn't it, for the hospice?
1: Absolutely, and that is exactly what we're all about. Our role is to be able to generate as much money as we can to keep what the hospice does, which is absolutely incredible. We need to support them to make sure that they can continue doing what they do.
0: Of course, because the support this hospice provides is invaluable. It's almost like a club that nobody wants to be part of, ideally, but unfortunately people are. So I think the work done here and fellow hospice is incredible. And I think what I've seen today myself is repeat customers. Some come in the morning and come back in the afternoon or even the following day. Have you found that?
1: I have. We've got a lot of regular customers. They support us in our stores. Right now we're trying to get some votes in for our favourite charity shop. And when we speak to some of the customers, they will tell us, oh, well, I've just recently been to Hook or I've been to Overton or any of our other stores. So it's really good to see that support from not just inside Basingstoke, but some of the a little bit further abroad as well, which is great. But yes, we've got regular customers. They come in all the time and we appreciate their support.
0: Okay, and just finally, you spoke about voting favourite charity shop. How can people do that, and was there the delay getting in their votes?
1: Yeah, so they can go onto our website. They will be able to see the information on there. And all of our stores are handing out little bits of information with a nice little QR code that will link them straight through to where they can vote. Goes through with the Charity Retail Association. And I hope that everyone will vote us their favourite charity shop.
0: Fantastic. Colin, thanks for your time. Good to speak to you.

Do you enjoy walking? For some, the first step is the hardest. So why not take a Ramblers Basingstoke wellbeing walk? 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More details are available at ramblers.org.uk website.

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2: This is Neil Ogden just gathering everyone together for the Sound of Sunday this weekend. 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
14: The hospital has taken the practical steps to promote good health and has a no-smoking policy. You and your visitors are asked to observe the no-smoking signs and ask not to smoke in the interests of both staff and patients' health on hospital grounds.
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0: From our studios at Basingstoke and North Hampshire Hospital, online, around the hospital, and across Basingstoke on DAB, this is HRB.
1: From the Sky News Centre at 3, more than 10,000 people are missing in Venezuela after two powerful earthquakes devastated parts of the country. At least 164 people have been killed, nearly 1,000 injured, and rescuers are looking for survivors in buildings that have collapsed. The US is sending support, with search and rescue the immediate priority. Secretary of State Marco Rubio says the focus is on saving lives.
2: We're also helping them with some overhead imagery, especially in coastal areas where they don't have full visibility over what the damage has been and what the impact has been. Those are the acute, like short-term needs over the next 48 to 72 hours, because in search and rescue, you're trying to get to people while you can still save their lives. They're buried under rubble.
1: After standing for 50 years, the record for the hottest June temperature has now been broken 2 days running. It's reached 36.4 degrees at Yeovilton in Somerset. A teenage boy's been found not guilty of murdering a 9-year-old girl in Somerset. Aria Thorpe died after being stabbed in the chest at her home in Weston-super-Mare, Somerset, last December. The 16-year-old had denied charges of murder and manslaughter. One person's died and a child has life-threatening injuries after a train hit a car on a level crossing in Lancashire. It happened in Horton this morning. We're told the child's now been transferred to Alderhay Hospital in Liverpool. Our reporter Katie Barnfield's at the scene.
3: There were no other passengers in the car, and there also haven't been any injuries reported from the passengers on that train. What we don't know yet, and what police are trying to establish, and also rail investigators, is how exactly this was able to happen. It is a barriered crossing.
1: The boss of Ryanair says the airline has is reluctantly changing its rules around family seating. It's being investigated by the competition watchdog over fees charged to parents to sit next to their children. And letters written to J.K. Rowling by a Harry Potter fan who was terminally ill have fetched almost £10,000 at auction. They included notes written on owlpost-headed stationery. And that's the latest.
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And so welcome along to another edition of the Classic Chart Rundown with me, Dave Marley, where today we concentrate on the chart of June 1962. Three tracks on their way into the charts this week. You just heard The Vernon Girls and Lover Please, Marty Weld and Jezebel, and the one you just heard was Jet Harris and Besame Mucho. One track on its way out of the charts this week was this one from Jimmy Justice. Every

0: So a track on its way out of the top 20 this week, Jimmy Justice you just heard, and When My Little Girl Is Smiling. Let's get stuck into the top 20 of June 1962. It's down from last week's number 16 to this week's
1: number 20
0: for Lonnie Donegan.
2: Oh.

0: So it's down four spaces from last week's number 16 to this week's 20, Lonnie Donegan and The Party's Over. And it's down six from last week's number 13 to this week's
1: number 19 for Dan.

0: Williams drops down 6 from last week's 13 to this week's 19 with Wonderful World of the Young, and it's another brand new entry at this week's
1: number 18
0: for Dave Brubeck.

0: brand new entry at this week's 18 for Dave Brubeck and Unsquare Dance, and it's down two from last week's 15 to this week's
1: number 17
0: for Del Shannon.

0: So it's down two spaces from last week's 15 to this week's 17, Del Shannon and Hey Little Girl. And it's up from last week's number 20 to this week's
1: number 16
0: for John Layton.

0: John Layton climbs 4 from last week's 20 to this week's 16 with Lonely City as we continue the chart countdown for June 1962. It's down 1 from last week's 14 to this week's
1: number 15
0: for Brenda Lee.

0: So it's down one space from last week's 14 to this week's 15, Brenda Lee and Speak to Me Pretty. And it's up five from last week's number 19 to this week's
1: number 14
0: for the Everly Brothers.

0: A climb of five spaces from last week's 19 to this week's 14, the Everly Brothers and How Can I Meet Her? And it's up from last week's 17 to this week's...
1: Number 13!
0: For Kenny Ball and his Jazzmen.

0: So a climb of four spaces from last week's 17 to this week's 13. Kenny Ball and his Jazzmen and Green Leaves of Summer. And it's down one from last week's 11 to this week's
1: number 12
0: for Aka Bilk.

0: Fall of One Space for Ackerbilt from last week's 11 to this week's 12 with Strangers on the Shore. And it's down from last week's number 7 to this week's
1: number 11
0: for Ketty Lester.

0: letter straight.
1: Katie Lester drops down from last week's 7 to this week's 11 with Love Letters as we step inside the top 10 of June 1962. It's a climb of 8 spaces from last week's 18 to this week's
2: number 10
1: for Joe Brown and the Brothers.

0: Joe Brown and the Brothers climb 8 spaces from last week's 18 to this week's number 10 with A Picture of You, and it's down 1 from last week's number 8 to this week's
1: number 9
0: for Eden Kane.

I don't know why I love you like I do. I don't know why, but I do. And I don't know why you thrill me like you do. I don't know why, you just do.

0: Eden Kane drops down one space from last week's number 8 to this week's number 9 with I Don't Know Why. And it's up one from last week's number 9 to this week's
1: number 8
0: for The Shadows.

0: And so the Shadows climb one space from last week's 9 to this week's number 8 with Wonderful Land, and it's up 3 from last week's number 10 to this week's
1: number 7
0: for Brian Hyland.

0: So it's up three spaces from last week's number 10 to this week's number 7, Brian Hyland and Ginny Come Lately. And it's down two from last week's number 4 to this week's
1: number 6
0: for Billy Fury.

0: Billy Fury drops down two from last week's number four to this week's number six with Last Night Was Made for Love as we continue the chart countdown for June 1962 at this week's
1: number five.
0: It's a non-mover for Adam Faith.

0: mover of this week's number 5 for Adam Faith and As You Like It, and it's up 2 from last week's number 6 to this week's
1: number 4
0: for Mike Sarn and Wendy Richards.

0: plenty time left for romancing. Come outside.
1: Lay off!
0: Come outside.
1: Shopping.
0: There's a lovely moon up there.
2: Mike Sarn and Wendy Richards climbed two spaces from last week's number six to this week's number four with Come Outside. As we step inside the top three of June 1962, it's a non-mover at this week's
3: number three
2: for Bee Bumble and the Stingers.

And so non-mover are this week's number two for Cliff Richard and Do You Wanna Dance? We're moments away from finding out what was number one in June 1962. Before we do, let's recap on the top 10. It's a climb of 8 from last week's 18 to this week's 10. Joe Brown and the Brothers and A Picture of You. Down 1 from last week's 8 to this week's 9. Eden Kane and I Don't Know Why. Up 1 from last week's 9 to this week's number 8. The Shadows and Wonderful Land. Up from last week's 10 to this week's 7. Brian Hyland and Ginny Come Lately. Down from last week's 4 to this week's number 6, Billy Fury and Last Night Was Made for Love. A non-mover at this week's number 5 for Adam Faith and As You Like It. Up 2 from last week's 6 to this week's 4, Mike Sarn and Wendy Richards and Come Outside. Inside the top 3, it's a non-mover at this week's number 3 for Bee Bumble and the Stingers and Nut Rocker. And it's another non-mover at this week's number 2 for Cliff Richard and Do You Wanna Dance? The track that was number 1 in June 1962. Number one. It's Elvis Presley and Good Luck Charm. I'll see you next time.

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5: From the Sky News Centre at 4, more than 10,000 people are missing after earthquakes described as being out of a horror movie have hit Venezuela. At least 164 people are confirmed dead, with that number expected to rise significantly. 10,000 people are missing as rescue teams try to search through the rubble of collapsed buildings. Alan Chung is a teacher at British School Caracas and was in a restaurant when the quakes happened.
6: The ground was shaking. Everyone rushed out. Electricity lines above us were exploding. At the end of the road where I was, a building collapsed. I saw the cloud of dust heading towards me. Walls were coming down. Everyone was terrified.
5: The record for the hottest ever day in June has been broken again. It had stood for 50 years until yesterday, when temperatures hit 36.1 degrees in Hampshire. That's been beaten already, with highs of 36.6 recorded at Yeovilton in Somerset. Michael Stone works there.
7: It is so scorching hot out here. It's unbelievable. We're currently opening all the doors we can, trying to get some airflow through of our workshop, and taking breaks and drinking water.
5: Red warnings for extreme heat have been extended for parts of southeast England into tomorrow. A teenage boy has been cleared of murdering 9-year-old Aria Thorpe, who died after being stabbed at her home in Weston-super-Mare. The 16-year-old was also found not guilty of manslaughter. One person's died and a child's been critically injured after a train struck a car at a level crossing in Lancashire. Emergency services were called to Horton this morning and the child was taken to Alderhay Hospital. Online gifting company Moonpig says more of us are using AI to personalise greeting cards. Its AI features, including face swaps, video and audio messages, were used in 31 million cards over the past year. And Belgian coach Wouter Vranken's been appointed as Hearts' new manager. The 47-year-old former Genk and St Truiden boss replaces Derek McInnes after his recent move to Rangers. That is the latest.
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1: The Armed Forces Day event at Milestones Museum is a large-scale community event designed to honour the service of regulars, reserves, veterans and cadet forces from the wider Basingstoke area. Milestones provides a historic immersive backdrop that reflects Britain's wartime heritage and offers an ideal setting to bring military organisations and the local community together. The event will showcase a strong mix of heritage, modern service, representation, education, music, military culture and family engagement, encouraging visitors to meet members of the armed forces community in an informal and welcoming environment. In addition, working with Hampshire Hospitals NHS Foundation Trust, there will be internal events for service users and staff, which will include tea and coffee mornings across Basingstoke, Winchester and Andover, open to staff, patients and volunteers, featuring refreshments, information stands and engagement with the Armed Forces community. The Trust will also launch the ASK campaign with posters, digital communications, frontline engagement and staff guides. Awareness materials such as banners, posters, patient-facing information and military flag displays will be placed across all three hospital trust sites. That's the Armed Forces Day at Milestones Museum on Saturday the 27th of June from 9 a.m. till 6 p.m. and the 3 days leading up to that date.
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2: 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We are trying to raise awareness of this cancer because it's the sixth biggest cancer killer in the UK. 10% of people get heartburn every week, but they don't think about going to see their GP. 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
3: From the Sky News Centre at 5, more than 25,000 people have now been reported missing after a pair of earthquakes hit Venezuela. At least 164 people have died, with that number expected to rise significantly. Journalist Manu Quintero was speaking outside a collapsed high-rise building.
4: There is people who live in this building who are waiting for having the little hope that their relatives will be found alive. And here is like a rescue workers, police officers, National Guard working non-stop.
3: The UK has set another new record for the hottest ever day in June. Temperatures have reached 36.7 degrees at Merrifield in Somerset. A red extreme heat warning has been extended until tomorrow across parts of southeast England. Steve Cole from the Royal Society of the Prevention of Accidents says it's vital people don't underestimate the risks.
5: Days like this, you really need to change your mindset about it. It's much more about consistently applying Factor 50 sun cream, making sure that you're like keeping the house cool, keeping blinds shut, keeping doors and windows closed, and sort of staying out of the heat wherever possible.
3: A teenage boy's been found not guilty of killing 9-year-old Aria Thorpe, who died from a stab wound at her home in Weston-super-Mare. The 16-year-old boy told the jury he'd lifted the knife to scare Aria last December. An NHS trust has come under fire after 8 bodies were found in a state of advanced deterioration. A report found bodies were routinely stored in bags in a refrigerated area due to a lack of freezers. Concerns have been raised over how easy it is to order alcohol on delivery apps after the death of a man last year. 28-year-old Joseph Cooper fell out of a third-floor window after making multiple purchases of large quantities of booze. And it's understood British number one Emma Raducanu is facing a race to be fit for Wimbledon after missing training today. She hasn't played since losing in the final at Queen's earlier this month and was seen wearing a protective boot last night.
1: From Bramley to Brighton Hill, Buckskin to Overton.
0: Around the hospital, online at hrbasingstoke.co.uk and across Basingstoke on DAB.
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Hello and welcome along to the Vinyl Impressions. Yes, a fun start, wasn't it? Joy Division, Love Will Tear Us Apart. And today we're looking at the vinyl singles that sold the most in 2020. So instead of the top 20 download charts, CDs, etc., even cassettes. Remember those? We're looking at vinyl. Vinyl's making something of a comeback, and it has been for a long time, and is now outselling CDs in a lot of cases. So we thought we'd take a look at the top 20 singles of 2020 that were on vinyl. So Joy Division were in the top 20, and so is Blur, Girls and Boys.

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1: Just what is it that you want to do?
2: Well, we want to be free. We want to be free to do what we want to do. And we want to get loaded. And we want to have a good time. And that's what we're going to do.
3: Well, wait, baby, let's go.
2: We're going to have a good time. We're going to have a party.

Primal Scream. That's Loaded on the top 20 selling vinyl singles of 2020. And obviously a lot of them will be golden oldies because people are building up their collections, probably for the first time, and want some of those oldies in there too. Here's an oldie made new though from Morrissey. It's Over. Yeah.

Bob Marley, along with the Wailers. That's the Redemption song, and they're all in the top 20. I think we're featuring, let's have a look, 16 songs that made the top 20. No particular order.

0: John Lennon with his Plastic Ono band. It was plastic, he said, because they were never the same lineup. They kept mixing and matching with various artists, and so it's the Plastic Ono band, not real, not solid. There we are, that's his explanation, and we all shine on Instant Karma. Kurengbin and Leon Bridges together, this is the Texas Sun.
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baby, you're so gorgeous. How about you and me? Take a little trip.

Mick Jagger's Rolling Stones and Living in a Ghost Town. A lot of play on UK radio, that one. Not surprising to see it in the charts. Highest selling vinyl of 2020. It's the Vinyl Impressions. Martin with you, and Motorhead. Not surprised to see this one in there. Ace of Spades.

The Weekend. That's Blinding Lights. We go live now with Nick Mason's Saucer Full of Secrets. This is live at the Roundhouse. See Emily play.

0: Okay, we've got to go now. One to go. So that will be from Mujeres of Ecuador, a little instrumental.
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0: We'll be back for another session of the Vinyl Impression, something different. And today's been looking at the top selling singles of 2020 on vinyl. And, well, what a mixture. And just goes to show, vinyl still going strong after all these years. See you next time. Bye-bye for now.

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0: From our studios at Basingstoke and North Hampshire Hospital, broadcasting across Basingstoke on DAB, this is HRB.
4: From the Sky News Centre at 6. More than 25,000 people have now been reported missing after a pair of earthquakes hit Venezuela. At least 164 people have died, with that number expected to rise significantly. Buildings have collapsed in the capital Caracas and other cities across the country. The UN's calling for a massive collective effort to help over the coming days. Seismologist Dr. Richard Luckett says aftershocks will be making rescues tricky.
5: There have already been a lot of aftershocks. I'm not aware of anything bigger than the magnitude 4. Although obviously a 4 is still big enough to shake damaged buildings and severely impair rescue operations, it is quite likely there will be bigger aftershocks than this in the next days and weeks.
4: The June heat record's been broken for a second day in a row. Temperatures have reached 36.7 degrees at Merrifield and Somerset. Meanwhile, a week-long hosepipe ban's been brought in Kent as the heatwave leads to surging demand for water. A woman's died and an 8-year-old girl's been critically injured after their car was hit by a train on a level crossing. It happened in Horton in Lancashire this morning. Andy Burnham could be just 22 days away from becoming Prime Minister. Labour's set out the timetable for its leadership election. If any candidates decide to go up against the new Makerfield MP, there'll be a ballot in August. But our political correspondent Lucy McDade says a one-horse race would be over much sooner.
6: Let's just cut to the chase, because we could see a Labour leadership contest over the summer. It's looking increasingly unlikely, and Andy Burnham may well be in a position where on the 17th of July, he's asking the King for permission to form a government.
4: Eight bodies have been found in a state of advanced deterioration at an NHS trust in Nottingham. The bodies were discovered in a refrigerated area because there wasn't enough freezer space. And England's cricketers have made a breakthrough with two quick wickets on day one of the third test against New Zealand. But they're still up against it, with the visitors currently 343 for two at Trent Bridge. That's the next bit.
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1: From his album 10 Good Reasons, Jason Donovan, Nothing Can Divide Us, It's Unbeatable 80s. You also heard The Pet Shop Boys and a former Christmas number one, Always On My Mind, and Kenny Loggins with Footloose. What's your favourite 80s tune? 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I could be playing it for you in the future.

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4: So I'm Kerry Stowe. I'm the lead tissue viability clinical nurse specialist for Hampshire Hospitals. And I look after the tissue viability team. 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So our aims as a service are to have an improved structure where we sit within the umbrella of fundamentals of care, which aims to consider the broader picture of our patients. We envisage being a single point of access for our healthcare colleagues. Our aim is to offer individualised care based on a holistic assessment and to

That's one of those songs that's had a resurgence thanks to TikTok. Fleetwood Mac, Little Lies, Kiss and Madonna before that on Unbeatable 80s, and this just screams early 80s to you, doesn't it? The brilliant Kraftwerk and the

0: Brilliant. Stephen Tintin Duffy and Kiss Me. It's Unbeatable 80s. You also heard Kraftwerk and The Model. I would love to play a song for you, particularly if it's one that you haven't heard for ages, and it would bring back some amazing memories for you. On a future episode of Unbeatable 80s, what should I play? 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

Remember rightly, Howard Jones in the video was wandering through Trafalgar Square in London with pigeons and people all around. Some things, you see, never change. Even after all these years. Right, let's play a sing-along classic. Here's Fern Kinney, and together,

0: 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I'm Steve Randall. Join me again next time for more great memories from this fantastic decade.
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2: 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It's a request programme, so I'll play whatever song you would like to hear, anything from ABBA to ZZ Top. There'll be local news, weather and any other quirky tidbits I can dig up. 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It's a great way to start the weekend. You know it makes sense.

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1: From the Sky News Centre at 7. The search for survivors is continuing in Venezuela after two powerful earthquakes devastated the area around the capital, Caracas. Around 30,000 people have been reported missing, with at least 188 confirmed dead and almost 1,000 injured. There are fears the number of casualties will rise significantly. Rosalie Hernandez is a journalist based in Caracas.
2: There's a lot of volunteers and a lot of national forces trying to recover some bodies. You know, from now, they are only trying to see how many people is under the rubble. So it's a really, really sad situation.
1: The record for the UK's hottest ever day in June has been broken for a second day running. Temperatures reached 36.7 degrees in Merrifield and Somerset. A woman's been killed and an eight-year-old girl suffered critical injuries in a crash at a level crossing. Police say the car they were in was hit by a train at Horton in Lancashire. Andy Burnham could be installed as Prime Minister as soon as 3 weeks tomorrow. Labour's published a timetable for its leadership contest, and if he's the only candidate, he'll succeed Sir Keir Starmer on July 17th. But if anyone challenges him, there'll be a ballot of members in August. But former Labour Party adviser John McTernan can't see that happening.
3: Why would you stand to be crushed? You need to stand for a purpose. And if you stand against somebody who is so overwhelmingly backed by MPs, you're standing out. This is moving quickly, inexorably towards Andy taking over after nominations close.
1: The Rolling Stones have released two new songs and they've enlisted some famous collaborators. The Cure's Robert Smith features in Divine Intervention, while Jealous Lover is accompanied by a video starring actress Anya Taylor-Joy. And England's cricketers took four late wickets to give them a boost after a difficult first day of the third test against New Zealand. Visitors had been 317 without loss, but ended the day on 361 for four at Trent Bridge. And that's the latest.
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0: With Neil Ogden.

Johnny H. Jazz, turn back the clock here on HRB. Good afternoon, or good evening, I should say, wherever you're listening to us this Thursday evening. This is Neil Ogden here until 8 o'clock, looking back at last weekend and the first weekend of the Basingstoke Festival 2026. And looking forward to what's coming up this weekend at the Basingstoke Festival as well. All before Mark Payne is here at 8 o'clock tonight with your request. Music on demand from 8 until 10, and Richard Smith has the HZ of Pop at 10 o'clock. Tonight. So we've got the local news headlines as well. We'll take a look at that all-important local weather, especially in regards to what it's going to be over this weekend. So we've got another weekend at the Basingstoke Festival to come, but we'll catch up with what went on last weekend first. We'll start with the opening parade, the fantastic opening parade that took place last Friday evening. After music from Flock of Seagulls on HRB.

0: It's HRB here at the opening parade of the Basingstoke Festival, and who am I with?
1: Junk Judy!
0: And you're getting ready to be part of it?
1: I am getting ready to be part of Basingstoke Festival. So excited for Basingstoke Festival begin with the parade!
0: And tell us what it's all about.
1: Today the theme is mystical creatures, and the puppets are epic. It's going to be so vibrant and colourful. So come on down, have lots of fun, and let's start this festival with so much joy!
0: With the sun shining as well.
1: Absolutely, the sun is amazing.
0: And your specific bit is next Saturday, isn't it?
1: Yes, my show is next Saturday, 27th of June. Come on down, Amphitheatre, behind the cinema in town. I'm performing Fashionificent. It's a collaboration with Josh Dixon from Pumpkin Pantos, Music with Mike, and lots of other like fashion designers. It's going to be so much fun, so head on down.
0: Excellent. You sound very excited.
1: I'm very excited.
0: It's going to be epic, isn't it?
1: It really is.
0: Excellent. We will look forward to it. Thanks for talking to us.
1: Thank you.
2: Hello.
3: Hey, how you doing?
2: Well, can you tell quickly about your band?
3: Yes, we are called Mr. Wilson Second Liners. We're a New Orleans street band that play 1990s club classics. We're named after Tony Wilson.
2: Yeah.
3: From Manchester. He started the Hacienda nightclub and Factory record label. So we're all about the 90s dance music scene and club culture. But we're a New Orleans street band, and we're going to be playing here at the parade today at Basingstoke Festival.
2: So where are your dancers?
3: Good question. Would you like to dance?
2: Oh, yes.
3: Yeah.
2: As soon as you hear the first note.
3: The audience, everybody, we join the parade. We're all going to dance.
2: Where did you hear about the hospital, about the festival, and came so from...
3: We got an email.
2: We were invited.
3: Heard the call. We got invited. We're down.
2: Oh,
3: we're here.
2: Done. You look fantastic.
3: Thank you.
2: Thank you very much. And good luck, Inga. Cheers. From Hospital Radio Basingstoke.
3: Thanks very much.
2: Wish you good luck tonight.
3: Cheers.
0: It's HRB with the opening parade of the Basingstoke Festival. Who am I talking to?
4: You're talking to Basingstoke Silver Band Cavaliers Drum Corps.
0: And who are you?
4: I'm Andy.
0: And what are you going to be doing this afternoon?
4: We are going to be leading the parade from here up to the top of town. And then we're going to hand over to our friends in Old Basing, Royal British Legion.
0: You're doing in two halves this year?
4: Absolutely. And then we're going to sneak down to the amphitheatre and join in with our colleagues from Mr. Wilson's, whatever they're called. But yes.
0: They look really good, actually.
4: They do, yeah. Yeah, so all be well.
5: Yep.
4: It'll be great.
0: And what can we name one thing you've got in store for us.
4: It's going to be loud.
0: Loud?
4: Oh, yeah.
0: Okay.
4: Oh, yeah. That's a given. Loud.
0: Well, you'll be following me because I'll be walking backwards up the hill.
4: Perfect. All right.
0: We'll see you later. We'll hear from you later. Thanks.
5: Thank you very much.
4: Cheers. He said.

0: It's HRB at the opening parade of the Blazing Soap Festival. I'm with the Brookvale Brownies. Afternoon, everyone.
1: Afternoon.
0: You can do better than that. Afternoon, everyone.
1: Good afternoon.
0: That's better, because the band are going to be loud, so you need to be louder than the band to be heard, you see. So, who am I talking to? What's your name?
2: Eva.
0: And what are you going to be doing this afternoon?
3: We're in the parade, aren't we? Do you want to say, Izzy?
2: We're in the Festival Place Parade.
0: And what are you going to be doing in the parade?
2: We're going to be walking as unicorns.
3: And dancing.
2: Yay!
0: Lots of dancing, yeah?
2: Yeah.
0: Excellent. Enjoy the parade.
4: And more from the opening parade of the Blazing Soap Festival coming up. And also, we have a video that's going to be on our website and YouTube channel very soon as well. So you can watch what we got up to as well as listen to it. More from the Blazing Soap Festival very soon on HRB.
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4: This is Neil Ogden just gathering everyone together for the Sound of Sunday this weekend. Is that you, Ernie?
6: You do a very, very good show, Neil. 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
4: And is that Sound of Sunday superfan, Robin?
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4: And Rodgers, have you learned the words of the jingle yet?
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4: No, clearly not.
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0: Hero. It's HRB at the opening parade of the Basing Show Festival. I'm with the Brookvale Brownies. Afternoon, everyone.
1: Afternoon.
0: You can do better than that. Afternoon, everyone.
1: Good afternoon.
0: That's better, because the band are going to be loud, so you need to be louder than the band to be heard, you see. So, who am I talking to? What's your name?
1: Eva.
0: And what are you going to be doing this afternoon?
2: We're in the parade, aren't we? Do you want to say, Izzy?
1: We're in the Festival Place Parade.
0: And what are you going to be doing in the parade?
1: We're going to be walking as unicorns.
2: And dancing.
1: Yay!
0: Lots of dancing, yeah?
1: Yeah.
0: Excellent. Enjoy the parade.
2: Thank you.
0: It's HRB at the opening parade of the Basing Show Festival. Who am I talking to?
3: Hello.
0: What's your name?
3: Ivy.
0: And where are you from? You're from the Brookvale Rainbows, yeah? And what are you going to be doing in the parade this afternoon?
3: We're going to

0: involves circus and a lot of silly characters and clowning.
1: Tell us more about it.
0: Well, we wanted to look at what is valour in a modern gay context? What is it to be a knight today? Do they have any purpose? And what would it be to show that kind of courageousness that we associate with knights?
1: There's been a bit of puppetry involved as well?
0: Yeah, we had a fantastic puppet made by Scratchbuilt Productions, a giant dragon, as well as some very, very handmade sock puppets.
1: The theme of this evening, really, wasn't it?
0: Absolutely, yeah. There's a fantastic parade, wasn't there, with all sorts of amazing puppets.
1: OK, thanks for talking to us.
0: Thanks so much.
1: Thanks.

again.

0: It's HRV at the opening parade of the Basingstoke Festival 2026 in the sunshine, and with the leader of the councillor, Paul Harvey. Welcome to
1: Hello.
0: HRV.
1: How are you doing? You all right?
0: How's it been going?
1: Really, really good. Everyone's enjoying it. Lots of the children down here having a great time, all dressed up in costumes, and lots of acts and lots of music and lots of fun in the sun. It's really good. It's a lovely opening to the festival.
0: Excellent. The sunshine is out again.
1: It is, and we've got weeks to come, so we've got lots and lots of action right the way across the borough, town centre, and lots of different communities around the borough, lots of different performances and things that everyone can get involved with. So look out on social media, look out on your Facebook pages and in the website, on the council website, and come along and enjoy yourselves.
0: And on HRV.
1: Absolutely, definitely. Thank you so much for advertising.
0: And it's the 15th year of the Basingstoke Festival,
1: I know,
0: can't believe it.
1: It's amazing, isn't it? 15 years of doing the... It's wonderful. And it's great because it gets everybody involved and brings everybody out. And it's such a lovely community activity.
0: Yeah, excellent. And what thing are you going to look out for during the next 3 weeks?
1: Do you know what? Even tonight, just watching the kids enjoy themselves, just watching everybody, families, just having fun. And it's free, and it's part of what we do as the council, supported by all the amazing artists. So it's just a great way of giving back and seeing everybody enjoy themselves.
0: It's great to discover some of the venues we've got in the town centre, isn't it? The amphitheatre and the Long and Eastrop Park as well.
1: Brilliant. To see the amphitheatre full tonight, to see the parade through the town centre, really, really full of everybody enjoying themselves. And then, you know, the next couple of weeks, which is going to have so many different things going on, hopefully you'll come along and enjoy it and be part of the audience.
0: We'll be here for 3 weeks.
1: Brilliant, thank you.
0: Thanks for talking to us.
2: Councillor Paul Harvey, the leader of the council, talking to me last week at the end of the Basingstoke Festival opening parade. We'll play some highlights from what happened on Saturday in the next half hour and tell you what to look out for this Saturday at weekend number 2 of the Basingstoke Festival. Also tell you about something that's going on at Marstones Museum on Saturday as well that we're also going to be at. And that's all ahead of Mark Payne, who is here at 8 o'clock with your music on demand for Thursday evening. Right, we'll take a look at the all-important local weather for the next few days after the headlines on HRB.
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4: In today's local news, South East Water customers in Basingstoke are being asked to only use water for essential purposes. The appeal comes as temperatures are expected to soar about 35 degrees C this week, significantly increasing the demand for drinking water. The company has specified that water should only be used for hygiene, drinking and cooking. Meanwhile, the Met Office has issued a red heat warning for Basingstoke, predicting temperatures of up to 39 degrees Celsius. The warning, which covers Wednesday and Thursday, is expected to cause severe disruption. The Met Office has stated that the extreme heat makes widespread disruption very likely, affecting rail services, roads, energy supplies and public infrastructure. The last time a red extreme heat warning was issued in the UK was during the July 2022 heatwave. The Met Office has forecast a sunny day for Basingstoke on Wednesday, with temperatures reaching a high of 39 degrees C and a low of 20 degrees C. The feels like temperatures expected to reach 38 degrees C. Humidity levels will range from 21% to 89%. Thursday will also be a sunny day with temperatures reaching a high of 38 degrees C and a low of 18 degrees C. The feels like temperatures expected to reach 35 degrees C. Humidity levels will range from 20% to 76%. The Met Office has warned that the heat will be accompanied by high humidity, exacerbating the potential for discomfort and health impacts. Very warm and humid nights will also reduce the ability for people to recover overnight. The public is advised to take precautions and adapt their daily routines where possible to cope with these levels of heat, which have been extremely rare for the UK. A tribute show will bring the music of Elvis Presley back to the stage in all its glory. Ben Boatsmith will perform as the King in This Is Elvis at the Anvil on Friday, July 17, promising audiences a night of classic hits from the rockabilly era to the glitz of Las Vegas. Regarded as the closest living performer to the legendary Elvis Presley, Portsmouth made history in 2012 as the first European to be crowned the worldwide ultimate Elvis tribute artist by Elvis Presley Enterprises.
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2: Okay, so the important news is that the red heat alert is still in force through tomorrow over Basingstoke. Although the temperatures look like they're going to be slightly lower than they have been, 32 degrees Celsius for Saturday, it's going to be lower still, up to the high 20s. So still feeling warm, still feeling hot. Could be a chance of some welcome rain there on Saturday.
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0: Sways on HRB. Thursday evenings in the Elogden on HRB until 8 o'clock tonight. Then it's your request with Mark Payne on Music On Demand. We'll take a look at what's going to be coming up in the Basingstoke Festival this weekend very soon. First of all, here's some more from last weekend. On the opening Saturday, Inga caught up and went behind the scenes and find out more about The Hide.
1: Good afternoon. I have a lady from The Hide, from that interesting cubicle. Tell us, what are you hiding here and what's your name? And I'm Inga from Hospital Radio Basingstoke.
2: So The Hide is my show, which is about bird watching and living with a non-visible disability or an invisible disability. So we sort of invite people to take binoculars and headphones and sort of guide them through the joy that I find in bird watching as a sort of activity to do that's quite accessible to me. Sure. So that's sort of what it is. And it's been really lovely to be in Basingstoke and down by all the birds on the water and things like that.
1: And also thinking, like, it gives you that moment of when you just pause and sit and think, like, doesn't anything exist around us, just like listen and just look around. So which is a great feeling, you know, on this Saturday afternoon.
2: Yeah, I hope that the show is like a moment for everyone to just sit, and especially if you don't usually sit in certain spaces, and just really appreciate the area around you and sort of be quite calm. And hopefully listening to my voice for 20 minutes isn't too boring, but it's supposed to be quite a gentle, relaxing sort of show that sort of invites you to to think about these things.
1: It's a great spot also, being in a nature next to the pond, where we would usually see some ducks or ducklings or even some birds in the trees. So it's
2: so green in this area, it's lovely. And all the like trees and the willows and, as you said, the ducks. And I even have a soft spot for, there's some pigeons that are down on the boathouse roof that have entertained me no end throughout the day. It's really nice to see.
1: Did you travel long to get to Basingstoke?
2: No, not very long. We came from Bournemouth this morning, so it's only just a little trip. But it's very nice, and it's been a really lovely day so far, and we hope people enjoy the experience of being able to sit and I think it's just fun to just sit and look through binoculars and see the world in a different way.
1: We're trying to see something, as you say, invisible or visible.
2: Yeah, exactly. There's loads of things there, you just don't always see them straight away, which I think is kind of the message of The Hide.
1: Well done. So are you still long for a few days or just for one day?
2: So it's just for today. We've got one more show at 4:30, but it's been really a pleasure. The Basingstoke Festival goes on for different weekends, so it's been really nice to be three weekends exactly. So it's been really nice to be a part of.
1: Thanks for supporting us, and thanks being with us here in Basingstoke. So wish you all the best and good luck with spectators, with your experiences in Basingstoke. So thank you very much.
2: Thank you so much.
1: Thank you for coming.
0: It's HRB at the Basingstoke Festival, and we've just been watching a performance called Go Grandad Go, and with three of the cast. Introduce yourselves.
3: Hi, my name is Ebony.
4: My name is Jennifer.
5: And I am Bismarck.
0: And tell us what you've just been doing.
3: We just performed Go Grandad Go at Basingstoke Festival. It's a family show, and I play Lulu.
4: Yes, and I play Maya.
5: And I play Grandad. It's all about like audience participation, getting the kids dancing, and just sort of carrying some positive vibes and good energy into the weekend. We had a really responsive audience. They seemed like they really enjoyed it, and we're just dealing with the themes of family, fun, and positivity in a really fun, comedic medley of dance, movement, and some theatrical hip-hop theatre.
0: And lots of music as well.
3: Yeah, no, honestly, it's a great piece. We love performing it. It's bringing Jamaican culture to the front line and showcasing what that is all about, love, family and participation.
0: And this is your first time in Basingstoke?
4: This is our first time in Basingstoke, and we're literally loving it. It's so lovely here. We love the community and everything. So, thank you for welcoming us.
0: Because last year we had a performance called Pantwell, which was all about the solution and stuff. So another performance feature in the West Indies. We like that.
3: Yeah, honestly, I know about patois as well. This is a little bit more different, more family orientated, smaller cast. Yeah, Danai Harris Walters is the choreographer. DHW Company is where we come from. Check us out on Instagram, online. We're sure to do more amazing performances soon and stay on tour, hopefully.
6: Yeah.
7: Excellent.
6: Yeah.
7: We enjoy the rest of your time in Basingstoke.
5: Thank you very much, and thank you for interviewing us. It's been a pleasure. It's a really beautiful city, and it's been going like amazingly in terms of the festival. Yeah. I'm really happy to be a participant, and so are my colleagues.
7: Anything else caught your eye while you've been here? You going to see anything else while you're here?
5: At the moment, no, because
7: you're back on later.
5: The parade was yesterday, but also, actually, funnily enough, technically, this is our first time in Basingstoke in a performing capacity, but we were actually at a primary school on Tuesday leading workshops and facilitating. So we had a really good response from the primary school students and stuff, and it was really amazing working with them and sort of sharing excerpts of the show. So that's amazing. It's been amazing coming here, and it's a really nice environment. Everyone's really positive and friendly. Thank you for having us.
7: Excellent. Thanks for talking to us. Enjoy the rest of your time in Basingstoke.
4: Thank you.
6: Bye.
4: Thank you.
0: The cast of Go Go Grandad talking to me at the Basingstoke Festival last weekend.
8: This is HRB at the Basingstoke Festival.
0: So as we said in the local weather a few minutes ago, it looks like it's going to be a bit cooler on Saturday, and there could be a few rain showers around as well. But do come prepared to still be quite warm, because it's still going to be in the high 20s in terms of temperature. And be prepared for quite a lot of walking around as well. Performances take place at 7 different locations around the town centre on Saturday, from Cross Street and London Street at the top of town, right through to the Amphitheatre and East Drop Park as well. There is quite a long walk between those two locations. So watch out for all of that, or full details of all that's going on Saturday at basingstokefestival.co.uk, and you'll find a route to take to watch everything in one day as well. basingstokefestival.co.uk, and we'll tell you more about what's coming up in just a moment here on HRB.
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3%. Jackie Wilson here on HRB. We are looking ahead to the Basingstoke Festival this weekend. Don't forget, there is some showers forecast now for Saturday, so if you are coming on Saturday, it is going to be warm still, but you might want to bring an umbrella just in case. Now, Zigzag is on Saturday, the 27th of June, 12 noon at 3:15 in Cross Street. It's a 30-minute show. This is Altin Dance Theatre's latest production. They've been part of the Basingstoke Festival several times before. Remember the big wheel that wound its way from Cross Street to London Street a couple of years ago? And last year we had that big metal frame with the acrobatics going on as well. But this year, two performers build a playful world from dozens of wooden wheels and bamboo rods from chaos to calm. They fix jams and rebuild together with object manipulations and comic clarity. 12 noon and 3:15 in Cross Street on Saturday. You Too Can Tutu is the subject of the show that's on at 12:45 and 4 p.m. Follow two ambitious characters determined to create the world's first juggling ballet in this tongue-in-cheek mashup. Colourful pointy shoes synchronised with hyper-coloured balls, creating mesmerising patterns and shapes that will delight audiences of all ages. 12:45 and 4 p.m. in Cross Street on Saturday. We should mention the Pirate Taxi, which is a circus show taking place on and around an old school London taxi. That goes out to Beggarwood Park on Sunday, actually, but it's also in East Rock Park on Saturday, 11 a.m. and 4:15. There's some really good acrobatics and circus shows at the Basingstoke Festival each year. And there is Junk Jody's bit of the Basingstoke Festival. We caught up with Junk Jody last week at the opening parade. Fashion Ball and Fashion Efficient is what she's doing this week, and also upcycling as well in the Festival Place Amphitheatre. What a great location the amphitheatre is in Basingstoke as well. And also out and about in Chinham Park, Splash Pad in Popley on Sunday as well. You can check out details of everything that's going on at the Basingstoke Festival at basingstokefestival.co.uk, and Mark will have more news of what's on later on this evening as well. And of course, you can listen to more of HRB because we are the official radio station of the biggest event of the summer in Basingstoke. Last one for me on HRB tonight is Tina Turner.

0: Tina Turner and Typical Male here on HRB, your official radio station at the Basingstoke Festival. Mark will have more news about what's on this weekend at the Basingstoke Festival later, and you can find out all the information at basingstokefestival.co.uk. We'll have highlights on Sunday afternoon as part of the Sound of Sunday from about 20 past 3. We're on from 1:30. I'll see you for that. If you're coming along to the Basingstoke Festival on Saturday, do prepare for quite a lot of walking. It is going to still be warm as well, although there won't be the extreme heat warning in place on Saturday. There is, I think, an amber warning on Saturday, though, so do prepare to do a lot of walking in the heat, and maybe an umbrella might come in useful as well, looking at the local weather for Saturday as well. But on the other hand, it might be very nice walking out in the rain, mightn't it, after the week we've had. Anyway, thanks for listening over the last hour. We will preview weekend 3 of the Basingstoke Festival this time next Thursday. I will see you for the Sound of Sunday on Sunday. We'll have the 8 of the Pop at 10. We'll have the evening mix at 11, and Mark Payne follows the news at 8 to continue your Thursday evening here on HRB. Have a great evening. Good night.
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0: around the hospital, online at hrbasingstoke.co.uk and across Basingstoke on DAB. This is HRB.
1: From the Sky News Centre at 8, more than 37,000 people have been reported missing after Venezuela was devastated by twin earthquakes. At least 188 people are dead, and experts are warning that number will rise substantially. The US military, which has sent support, says it's moving quickly to help save lives. Yankiel Rosenwald from World Vision Venezuela says there are major issues with infrastructure too.
2: The water has been affected. We do not have the possibility to use the water that comes through the pipes to drink, to use. The electricity has been taken down in some areas. Gas lines, water lines have been heavily impacted.
1: Andy Burnham could be announced as the new Labour leader on the 17th of July, paving the way for him to take over as Prime Minister. That's if there are no other contenders for party leader. If there are, there'll be a ballot in mid-August. Rachel Reeves, who's backing Mr Burnham for PM, was asked if she'd like to stay on as Chancellor.
3: When he becomes Prime Minister, he will make those decisions around the top team around him. But I'm not going to preempt that. Those are his decisions.
1: England's experienced the UK's all-time hottest day in June, while Wales has beaten its own June record. It reached 36.7 degrees in Merrifield, Somerset, and Bute Park in Cardiff recorded 35.9. The Met Office has also extended its red warning for extreme heat. It'll now roll into tomorrow in the southeast of England. A teenager has been found not guilty of the murder and manslaughter of 9-year-old Aria Thorpe. Aria died from a single stab wound to the chest at her home in Weston-super-Mare last December. The 16-year-old boy says he stabbed her accidentally. And England's cricketers took four late wickets to give them a boost after a difficult first day of the third test against New Zealand. The visitors had been on 317 without loss, but ended the day 361 for four at Trent Bridge. That's the latest.
4: 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HRB.
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0: All your favourites through the evening. 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

Good evening, everyone. Mark Payne here on Hospital Radio Basingstoke. I hope you're well. I hope you're warm, but not too warm because it has been absolutely boiling. But I hope you're well and looking forward to a couple of hours of good music and hopefully some requests as well. It'd be lovely to hear from you. It's my first week here in three now. I'll tell you all about the things I've been getting up to. Obviously, we have some World Cup chat in there. I've got a fantastic triple play or potentially quadruple play for this show as well, and a real treat for the long time listeners as well, which I'll get into a little bit later. I'll keep you excited, keep you on your toes. But yeah, I hope you're well and I hope you're looking after yourself in this ridiculous heat. Frankly, I'm really struggling. I've loved coming here today because there's AC in the studio and I'm living the dream, so I might do just a 6 hour stint, which no one will be happy about, but my body will be. If you'd like to make a request, you're more than welcome to pick up the bedside phone and you can press the hospital radio button on the screen and give us a call for free. If you're staff, you can ring on extension 43521. If you're outside the hospital, call 01256 313 521, and if you'd like to get in touch via WhatsApp, it's 07 4000 430 88. We'll get through them a few times today, so if you would like to make a request, please do get in touch. But if not, I'm just going to crack on with the good tunes, and up next is a bit of ELO.

Down by Electric Light Orchestra here on Hospital Radio Basingstoke. I hope you enjoyed that one because I know I did. What an absolute banger. Up next, we've got a tune for all the single ladies out there, all the single fellas as well, I suppose. It's Ray with Here Is My Husband. Where is my husband?

0: Ray with Where Is My Husband here on Hospital Radio. Basingstoke, an absolute banger. Big fan of that song. I'd actually really like to go see Ray live. She's one of many, many artists. Just to bring you up to date with where we've been for the last couple of weeks, I went on a mate's stag do. We went to Turkey, which was really nice, to be fair. We brought back the beautiful weather with us. Somehow it feels even hotter here than it was there, which you wouldn't believe, would you? But yeah, we went out there and played a little bit of golf and had a few drinks and mucked about a little bit, but nothing too chaotic. And yeah, had a really good time, to be fair. And just with where we were coming back, it sort of run over 2 weeks of radio, which was a shame because, as I said, the aircon in here is absolutely blissful. So it's nice to get another excuse to get back in here. And obviously only me on my own these days. But not on my own entirely, because I've had a word with Mr. Vinyl Veteran, and he has decided that he is going to carry on ad hoc, maybe not all the time, so don't get your hopes up too much, but ad hoc he's going to come in with some Vinyl Veteran hits for us, and we've got one of them lined up for the show, which is really, really exciting. So thank you very much to Mr. and Mrs. Vinyl Veteran. If you would like to make a request, we're only a quarter of an hour in the show, and as I said, we are here till 10 o'clock. There's a little bit of football on this evening, which I'll keep you updated with the scores. I'm not sure which teams are playing. If anybody watched our game the other day, I'm sure they're feeling a bit probably drab about the World Cup and maybe happy for it to be over, but it's still early doors, isn't it? We can still win it, so got to be positive about these things. Yes, if you would like to make a request, you can press the Hospital Radio button on the screen. You can give me a call for free, just have a chat if you like, or you know, anything like that. But primarily for requests, hopefully some good ones as well. And if you're staff, you can call on extension 43521. Outside the hospital, you can call 01256 313 521. And our WhatsApp is 07 4000 430888. That's the first time I messed that up in a long time. Sign of the times, isn't it? Speaking of which, we've got some Harry Styles coming up very shortly.
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So Easy to Fall in Love by, excuse me, Olivia Dean here on Hospital Radio. Basingstoke, obviously a hot topic at the moment is the hot weather. And I feel like you can't move without talking about it, can you? It's so difficult. Us is, you know, you can't really please British people. You moan when the weather's good and then we moan when the weather's bad. But this, for me, is far too hot for my liking. I'd, you know, maybe like 21, 22 degrees, slight breeze, good bit of sunshine. Beautiful. This, I work outside. It's hard. It's hard stuff. It's hard at the best of times. And it must be even harder for the singers and, you know, well, obviously, a variety of jobs that are really difficult, but it always makes you think these musicians, really, you know, you see them at these gigs and they keep performing at the moment as well, which is sort of, I don't know if it's stupid or not, but that's a different matter entirely. Point being, so I'm trying to get to, is I've seen a few of Harry Styles' gigs have been going on this week. I know plenty of people that went to go see him. I'm really jealous that I didn't sort of get a ticket, because I'm a big fan of Harry Styles. I think he's got a good sound about him, but yeah, I really feel for the setup that goes around his music, because it must just be a nightmare in the city. It really must, and I'm not enjoying it. So bring on the rain and bring on an absolute banger by Harry Styles in the form of some Watermelon Sugar. Tastes like

Absolute banger by Elton John. Before that, we had Watermelon Sugar by Harry Styles. That's Crocodile Rock by Elton John, for anyone who didn't know. Next, we've got some Michael Jackson coming up. I don't know if anyone's seen the film Michael. It's coming out soon on, like, Sky Premier, so it's, you know, it's on box office or whatever they call it. I didn't go see it in the cinema, even though I would like to. I like a good biopic, and I'm a big fan of MJ's music, so a bit of a shame that I didn't get to see it in theatres, but, yeah, I'll probably watch that in due course. So if anyone's seen it, let me know. Was it any good? Is it worth the watch, or am I just wasting a couple of hours? Also, I feel like Michael Jackson had a long career in the limelight, so I don't know if they're doing like a part one and part two, or, you know, there's a real story to tell there, isn't there? But anyway, I digress. We're getting away from music, and that's what you're all here for. So we've got an absolute band coming up by Michael Jackson next, and then after that I'm going to read something from the HRB diary. We've got plenty of coverage for Basingstoke Festival, which is on at the moment. We're the official partner of the festival, which is great news. We do a load of promo for them, and, you know, sort of littering bits and pieces that are doing in the local area, which everyone can go and get involved in. So we've got a multitude coming up this weekend, so I'm going to work my way through them, not just in the segment dedicated to it, but throughout the show, because it's great content. If you're free, make sure you get on and have a look if you can. And but if you do go, obviously be very wary the weather. I think it's meant to be a bit cooler the weekend, so it should be lovely for you, but, you know, it's best to err on the side of caution, and make sure you wear your sunscreen, kids.

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1: So we're going to do a couple of bits from the HRB, the HRB diary. As I mentioned, we are doing the promotions and a load of bits for the Basingstoke Festival. And one of them is the Take Part Workshops, the Light Lab Exhibition and Play Space, which is on Saturday, 27th of June, so this Saturday, and also on Sunday from 10 a.m. to 1 p.m. and 2 p.m. to 5 p.m. on the Saturday, and from 11 a.m. to 1 p.m. and 2 p.m. to 4 p.m. on the Sunday. The location of the event is in Festival Place Art House Gallery. The Light Lab is a vibrant exhibition celebrating the creativity of children and families from the safe. This immersive space brings together their ideas, experiments and artworks, all brought to life through light, art and technology. Alongside the exhibition, the Light Lab Play Space invites children, adults and families to explore, make and experiment together. Through tinkering with light, visitors can engage with art, science and technology using hands-on activities such as light drawing, light boxes, animation and digital pattern making tools. Created by Emma Callow, the Light Lab is a space to tinker, experiment and explore. It is where curiosity sparks creativity. It's developed with funding from Basingstoke and Dean's Creative Incubator Fund. And yeah, if you need any more information on that, you can find it at Basingstoke Festival. Another event that's on this weekend is the Fashion Efficient, which is on Saturday, this Saturday from 12:15 to 2:50, and on Sunday from 11 a.m. till 1:30. The location on Saturday is the Festival Place Amphitheatre, and the location on Sunday is Chinham Splash Pad in Popley. So step into the world of Junk Jody for a junk-tastic fashion and adventure the whole family will love. Jody's teamed up with Josh Dixon from Pumpkin Panthers to create a brand new festival experience bursting with colour, creativity and eco-friendly flair. Inspired by local young people and brought to life with the help of brilliant fashion designers, crafters and musicians from across the region, this is a celebration of style with a sustainable twist. So there you go. Another event on at this weekend at the Basingstoke Festival.
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0: Say My Name by Florence the Machine here on Hospital Radio Basingstoke. So we've decided on our triple play this week, and our triple play this week is a quadruple play. I'm going on the theme of football and the World Cup, so if you don't like football and don't like a few football songs and things like that, this one is going to be real lost on you. So I've got four. They're all absolute tunes, Myers. I would argue the four best World Cup songs or football songs that you will find. And if you're interested in the football that's on this evening, the first game sort of build-up and analysis is started on the BBC. And the first game is Ecuador versus Germany. So any Ecuadorian or German fans, I don't know what tense it would be, that game is on now. But anyway, we're going to crack on with the music, and as I said, we've got some big hitters in here.
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2: Isn't it character?

giving them a real good stuffing. Ding dong merrily on Sky. Oh no, it's not on Sky. It has to be on terrestrial, doesn't it? For legal reasons.

0: Waving Flag by Kanaan here on Hospital Radio Basingstoke. Before that, you had Waka Waka, excuse me, by Shakira. Before that, World in Motion by England New Order. And then Three Lines is coming home for Christmas. I put the wrong version in, but I hope you still enjoyed it nonetheless. And I hope you enjoyed the football quadruple play we had this week, all in aid of the 2026 World Cup. Germany and Ecuador's just starting. It's just coming up to 9 o'clock. So I shall see you after the national news.
1: This is Gary Jackson inviting you to join me for Dark Side of the Moon, the classic progressive rock show on this station. With the intro quiz, the sloppy bit in the middle, plus music from artists like Deep Purple, Yes, and Pink Floyd, we'll be taking a look back to the days when vinyl albums sold by the truckload, along with the occasional guest like Rick Wakeman.
2: Well, I'd just come back from, say, Russia with the USSR there. I'd just come up before the Berlin Wall came down. And to cut a long story short, I got arrested while I was over there for basically for stealing a KGB uniform, really.
1: That's The Dark Side of the Moon with Gary Jackson.
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0: is HRB. From our studios at Basingstoke and North Hampshire Hospital, online, around the hospital, and across Basingstoke on DAB, this is HRB.
1: More than 40,000 people have been reported missing in Venezuela after back-to-back earthquakes hit the country overnight. At least 188 people have been killed. There's a race against time to rescue those trapped under the rubble, and there are concerns about looting in affected areas. Christine Goulet is the director at the Earthquake Science Center in California.
2: Unfortunately, in Venezuela, they use a lot of poorly reinforced concrete structures, and so we know that these are very fragile, and so given a level of shaking, you would expect this number of collapse or damage. And it gives a sense for emergency responders of the magnitude of what they're dealing with.
1: Back here, Andy Burnham could be Prime Minister in just over 3 weeks after Labour set out a timetable for choosing Sir Keir Starmer's replacement. The Makerfield MP is likely to be the only candidate, in which case he'll be appointed Labour leader on July 17th. A teenager has been cleared of murdering an 8-year-old girl in Somerset. The 16-year-old told his trial he'd been play fighting when he stabbed Aria Thorpe at her home in Weston-super-Mare. A woman's died and a girl's critically injured after a train hit their car on a level crossing. The crash happened at Horton in Lancashire this morning. Well, this might sound a lot like yesterday's headline, but it's been the UK's hottest ever day in June. Just 24 hours after the record was broken, it's been topped again. Temperatures hit 36.7 degrees at Merrifield in Somerset. Weather presenter Kirsty McCabe explains why the tropical nights are making it feel even worse.
3: We cool down by sweating, and if that sweat's got nowhere to go, which is what happens when the air is really moist, then you can't cool down and your core temperature rises. So the more muggy it is, the worse it is.
1: And Curaçao are aiming to become the smallest nation to qualify for the World Cup knockout stages with a win against Ivory Coast tonight. Even if Ecuador beat Germany, Curaçao would likely advance in third place with 4 points. And that's the latest.
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Good evening, everyone. Mark Payne here on Hospital Radio Basingstoke. I hope you're well. I hope you're warm, but not too hot, as this weather is relentless. Back again. It's gone 9 o'clock, and if you're interested in the football, Ecuador, Germany, as I said, has started out. It's about 5 minutes in. Germany already 1-0 up a goal from Leroy Sané. And the other game later on, I think this game's a lot later on this evening, but there's another game between, I believe it's Ivory Coast, and I can't think of the country name. It's like Kraskow or something along those lines. I'll find that out and get back to you on that. But I'll crack on with the music in the meantime. If you'd like to make a request in this hour of the show, pick up a bedside phone. You can press the hospital radio button to give me a call for free. Staff can call in the extension, which is 43521. If you're outside the hospital, please call 01256 313 521. And if you'd like to get in touch via WhatsApp, that could be with a text message or a voice note. That's 07 4000 4488. Also, if you're online and you fancy having a look at the website, it's hrbasingstoke.co.uk. You can send us a request there as well and find out about the station, what we do in the local area, see what involvement we've got with the Basingstoke Festival, which is on at the moment, obviously, and much, much more. But I won't keep boring you with the details. We're going to crack on with the script.

0: Life is a Highway by Rascal Flatts here on Hospital Radio Basingstoke. Hope you enjoyed that. I hope the World Cup playing it between every single break hasn't ruined it for you, because it did a little bit for me, but then I hear it and I think, oh, what an absolute banger. Before that, we had The Script, The Man Who Can't Be Moved, and we opened the hour with one of my favourites, Billy Ocean. So many good songs, but Love Really Hurts About You there. We've got the Vinyl Veteran coming up very, very shortly, but before that, it's time for a little bit of Amy Winehouse.
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8: 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We have 3 theatres and 2 endoscopy suites. We cater for about 1,100 patients a month, which is about 13,000 patients a year. And it ranges from children as young as 1 to adults that could be 100 plus. A range of operations from ear, nose and throat, gynaecology, orthopaedics, general surgery, pain, dental, then through to endoscopy, which can be colonoscopies, sigmoidoscopies, bronchoscopies, a whole range of things. And we also have some outpatient services as well. It's very busy, and probably a lot of people, I don't think, realise how busy we are. As I say, it's 1,200 patients a month, and that's sort of between 250, 300 patients a week we can be seeing through these doors, so it is very busy. It allows patients that need to be in hospital and staying in hospital to be cared for in the right facilities, obviously main theatre and seafloor in other areas, so the Diagnostic and Treatment Centre can then just do the outpatients and the patients that need 1, 2, 3 night stays. So it means it's sort of a better utilisation of facilities all round.
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Tears Dry on Their Own by Amy Winehouse here on Hospital Radio Bane. It's an absolute banger. Such a shame that we lost Amy Winehouse so young, isn't it? Because imagine the plethora of, you know, she had an excellent back catalogue anyway, but imagine the songs that would have been released ever since. It's such a shame, but still left us with so much great music. That one, Tears Dry on Their Own, here on Hospital Radio Basingstoke. Again, if you're interested in the football, first game that's on today is Ecuador Germany. Ecuador have now equalised. I didn't see who scored the goal, but yeah, now 1-1, and yeah, it's a pretty even contest, I've got to say. Anyway, we're going to crack on now with the big hitter of the show, and that is the Vinyl Veteran. So we're going to read out the little brief that comes with it and see what song is our Vinyl Veteran for the night. And as always, it's read as written. Hi Mark, welcome to Life After Daisy and your new flying solo show. He obviously hasn't been listening. After a short break, I couldn't resist the attraction of Showbiz Life, and here I am, the Vinyl Veteran, back and back with a larder of lost tunes in tow. So who do we have tonight? All the way from Scotland, we have a solo female singer who has had multiple roles, including the theatre, TV actress, and as a presenter. But as this is the Vinyl Veteran, it will be her singing career that we look to. But first, let's say hello to our guest for the evening. Please welcome to the stage, for one more time, Barbara Ruth Dixon. For showbiz purposes, the billing name was just Barbara Dixon. Barbara has had carved out a successful career in the 70s work in the folk scene, but two things happened that brought Barbara to the attention of a wider audience. First, she was involved in a musical by Willie Russell about the Beatles. His writing, the actors, and Barbara's interpretation of the songs made the musical the hot ticket in town. Then she landed the guest residency on the Two Ronnies Light Entertainment Programme. Back in the day, this programme went out every week on a Saturday and attracted an audience of 10 million every single week. Things were different back then. All this led to 15 albums in the UK charts from 1977 onwards, and four hit singles such as January, February, and a duet with Elaine Page that was a worldwide hit and was UK number one for 4 weeks. That song, of course, was I Know Him So Well. However, the song we are blowing the covers off tonight was written and released by Mike Batt. Released in 1979, it reached its best UK position of number four. What song is it? Please welcome back to Barbara Dixon and load the deck with her hit song, Caravan Song. Spin it. How many more times? Just one more time.

Well, I'll tell you what, I will join in on that round of applause. I wasn't familiar with Barbara Dixon, but what a brilliant voice. That was such a good song. And that is your pick from the Vinyl Veteran for this week. Stay tuned every week going forward, or maybe not every week, as I said. It's going to be a bit ad hoc in his own time and everything else, which is completely fine. But yeah, look forward to listening to a few more of them, hopefully a few gems from the old back catalogue. Speaking of people's back catalogues, we're going old school with Rihanna here. 2008, going back, what, 18 years? Is that wild? I remember when this came out. I'm sure a lot of you do. Banger. This is Disturbia.

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0: And in this week's local news, a red warning for extreme heat has been extended for Basingstoke. The Met Office has extended its red warning until 9 p.m. on Friday. The warning previously covered for Wednesday and Thursday. The Met Office has forecast a sunny day for Basingstoke on Friday, with temperatures reaching a high of 34 degrees Celsius and a low of 17 degrees Celsius. Saturday looks to be a bit cooler with some possible rain. Hampshire Hospitals has warned that hospital attendances are rising in the heatwave, which may lead to longer waits in emergency departments. Dr. Tahir Akbar, Hampshire Hospital's Interim Chief Operation Officer, has said teams are working in tough conditions to maintain patient care while responding to rising temperatures. He urged friends or relatives of patients who are ready to be discharged from the hospital to collect them as quickly as possible. The Trust has implemented a range of measures across its sites, including prioritising air conditioning in critical areas such as medicine storage, distributing hundreds of fans, and increasing bottled water supplies. And a display of 400 metal feathers in the memory of loved ones is on display at the National Trust in Basingstoke. St Michael's Hospice has collaborated with The Vine to display the Summer Memories Meadow, made of metal feathers made by Hurstbourne Forge. The feathers will be on display on the South Drive until July 7th, before they are shown at the Hospice's Summer Memories event at Worthing House on July 12th. That concludes your local news, and up next is the weather.
2: Your local weather,
0: as mentioned before, it's staying hot this evening and up to around sort of 27 degrees or so. There's a slight breeze, but nothing really. And Met Office has extended a red weather warning all the way through till 9 p.m. on Friday, with highs of 34 and lows of 17. Saturday looking a bit cooler. Stay safe out there. Wear your SPF.
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3: Ooh, hey, hey. Oh, what we're living in, let me tell ya. And it's a world that man can eat at all. 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

Virtual Insanity by Jamiroquai here on Hospital Radio Basingstoke. We're coming up to the last 20 minutes of the show. It's absolutely motored by, and I hope you've enjoyed me being here, because I certainly enjoyed being back on air and playing some music for you. 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Staff can ring on extension 43521. The phone number from outside the hospital is 01256 313 521, and if you'd like to get in touch with a voice note or text message via WhatsApp, that is 07 4000 43088. And as I said, hrbasingstoke.co.uk, that is our website. You can go there to listen online, you can send us a request, and you can find all about the things that we do in the local area, one of which at the moment is supporting the Basingstoke Festival. As I said, I was going to read out a few more of the events they got going on this weekend. So another one on this Saturday, location is Cross Street in the town centre, which is Saturday 27th of June, U2 Can Tutu, is the name of the event. It's on from 12:45 until 4 p.m. and you can follow two ambitious characters determined to create the world's first juggling ballet in this tongue-in-cheek mashup of classical ballet and remarkable juggling tricks. Colourful pointy shoes synchronised with hyper-colour balls as Gandini juggling create mesmerising patterns and shapes that will delight audiences of all ages. That's 20-minute performances, that, all the way through, which is a great event if you would like the sound of that. Also, as well, we have, what's another good one, plenty of good ones as well. You've got Zigzag, which is on in Cross Street as well, from Saturday from midday, 12 midday this coming Saturday, until 3:15 p.m. Zigzag is a light-hearted non-verbal dance theatre duet where two performers turn simple objects into a living landscape of choices. A rod becomes a line to cross, a bridge to share, or a rule to rethink. Reels roll, stack and scatter as obstacles, tools and meeting points. As lines are drawn and redrawn, the dancers move from chaos to calm, connection to division, learning when to pause, repair and try again. The show is created by Orton Dance Theatre, and it blends crisp physical comedy, object manipulations and moments of partner acrobatics. So if that sounds like your bag as well, make sure to get on it. There's plenty more stuff going on at the show this weekend, but I'm going to crack back on with the music, and up next is a banger, REM.

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2: It's Melissa on HRB from the Coronary Care Unit here. Here I am with Elaine, and she's a healthcare assistant.
3: Coronary Care Unit looks after poorly people with heart problems. And I'm a healthcare assistant, and I help the nurses in their role. So I look after the patients as much as I can, get them up for breakfast, give them washes, and make sure they're comfortable, help them with their lunches, food, and making sure that, you know, they don't go hungry. Basically helping them with things that they can't do for themselves, like going to the loo and washing and all that kind of thing.
2: Brilliant.
3: And then if the nurses need help with anything, then we help out. We take all their observations as well, so blood pressure and, you know, bits and bobs like that, temperature and pulse. So we do all that and record that for the nurses. And we just basically keep an eye on them. And if we see that, you know, any are in need of urgent help, we can call people straight away. We pass information back to the nurses because, you know, they're busy a lot of the time with, you know, sort of drugs and writing notes and bits and bobs.
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Avril Lavigne with I'm With You here on Hospital Radio Basingstoke. Just coming up to the end of the show, so I thought I'd run you through our schedule on the second weekend of Basingstoke Festival. If you enjoyed the music this evening, Rich Smith, A to Z of Pop, is following straight on from the show, followed by the HRB team evening mix from 11 until midnight. And then at that point, you're into the weekend prize draw. Obviously, it's the Basingstoke Festival, so we've got a plethora of music right the way through until, 6 o'clock in the morning. And then we've got our morning mix with the HRB team at 10, Elliot Moore's lunch break, Dave Marley's classic chart rundown, Scott Rawlings' Feel Good Friday Tea Time, John Perkins' Friday Evening Music Extravaganza, and much, much more. Got some great shows on Saturday as well, and some good coverage of the Basingstoke Festival. It's Armed Forces Day event at Milestone Museum on Saturday as well, and obviously the England versus Panama World Cup game is at 10 p.m. as well. Yes, on Saturday you've got Vernon Pierce, Fred Setters again, Andy Henley, Vernon Pierce again, Thander Retker, April Hayward's on at 3 p.m. followed by James Ellis and Steve Randall. Some really, really good stuff right the way up until midnight. We're on all the time. There's a multitude of ways and people to get requests into, so yeah, make the most of the experience, I suppose. And if you can go to any of these events that are being put on by Basingstoke Festival, why not? It's something a bit different. As I said, be careful in the sun, although it should be quite a nice weekend for it, really. And yeah, might find something you're really keen on, might find something you weren't keen on that you now love. That's the way the world goes, isn't it? But anyway, we've got a couple of songs left before the end of the show, and up next is Bruno Mars.

Grenade by Bruno Mars here on Hospital Radio Basingstoke. I hope you've enjoyed the music over the course of these 2 hours. It's been lovely being back, but it's my time to go. Stay safe in the warm weather, people. Wear your sunscreen, wear your sun hats. Just be vigilant, do you know what I mean? Look after each other as well, be nice. We've got one more song to go out before the end of the hour, a bit of James Morrison. But take care of yourselves, and I'll see you same time next Thursday.

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2: Join me, Richard Smith, for another edition of the A to Z of Pop, right here on HRB. 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
1: From our studios at Basingstoke and North Hampshire Hospital, online, around the hospital, and across Basingstoke on DAB, this is HRB.
2: Sky News Centre at 10. The King has become the first monarch to publish their tax bill, revealing he paid £12.9 million in 2025. That puts him among the UK's top 100 taxpayers. Meanwhile, the sovereign grant, which funds His Majesty's duties, increased to more than £100 million this year. Forensic accountant Professor Atul Shah says some figures are still secret.
3: We definitely don't have a clue about the overall big picture of the King's and the royal family's wealth, their total assets, and their annual income.
2: Rescuers in Venezuela are searching through rubble with their bare hands, with more than 40,000 people reported missing after two earthquakes. At least 188 people are dead, with that number likely to rise. Hospitals around the capital of Caracas are overflowing with people who've been injured. Lois Pace from the Red Cross says their work is more than just getting people to safety.
4: They're going to have psychosocial needs, they're going to have physical health requirements, and so we're setting up stations, we've already ordered a mobile health facility, we've already unlocked 2 million of our own funds to deliver to the Venezuela Red Cross so that they can continue to perform these services, and so we're moving.
2: 3 weeks tomorrow could be the day when Andy Burnham becomes Prime Minister. According to Labour's leadership timetable, if there's only one candidate, he'll succeed Sir Keir Starmer on July 17th. The record for the UK's hottest ever June day has been broken for a second day running. Temperatures reached 36.7 degrees in Merrifield in Somerset. The boss of Ryanair says the airline's reluctantly changing its family seating rules. It's being investigated by the competition watchdog over fees charged to parents to sit next to their children. And it's thought fewer drivers are choosing to buy convertible cars, as the choice of new models on the market has dropped to its lowest level in decades. It's thought manufacturers are focusing on SUVs and electric vehicles. That's the latest.
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0: Around the hospital, online at hrbasingstoke.co.uk and across Basingstoke on DAB.
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7: Hello again and welcome along to the A to Z of Pop with me, Richard Smith. Now, during the next hour, I'm going to be featuring songs and artists from the 1960s to today whose name or title begins with the same letter. So on the programme today, I'm going to be taking an A to Z look at the letter C, with performances by artists including Eddie Cochran, Elton John and Dua Lipa, Robbie Williams, Status Quo, Kelly Clarkson, Sam Brown and The Carpenters. And if that wasn't enough, during the show, I'll be introducing you to our brand new feature, same title, different song. But more about that later. Anyway, all you have to do for the next hour is to just settle back, relax, and stay tuned to us here on your favourite station for the A to Z of Pop. And to get us away to the very best possible start, it's a memory from 1985. The unlikely combination of Philip Bailey from Earth, Wind & Fire and Phil Collins from Genesis. And a number one hit for them that spent 12 weeks on the UK charts. It's That Easy Lover. Welcome along to the A to Z of the letter C.

Yeah, from the Trolls and Picture soundtrack. Justin Timberlake in his role as Branch. I've never seen the film itself, but yeah, he voiced the character Branch. From the film Trolls Can't Stop the Feeling from 2016. Before that, it was Philip Bailey and Phil Collins all together in 1985, and Easy Lover. Very nice it was too. Now then, the oldest record on today's programme comes by way of originally 1959. Now, Eddie Cochran died in 1960 while he was on tour in the UK, but this was released in 1961, in December of that year. It's called Weekend. It's Eddie Cochran.

I've never actually been able to make my mind up about that particular tune. It's a fusion of Rocket Man, Sacrifice, Kiss the Bride, and the album track Where's the Shoe-Raw? Elton John and Dua Lipa, remixed by P-Now. I think that's how you say it. Nicholas Littlemore, Peter Mays and Sam Littlemore were the members of P-Now, Australian remixers. And that came out in 2021. Big number one in the UK. Cold Heart, it was called. That's what made it qualify for this particular show. And from 1961, just the 60 years apart, you understand, Eddie Cochran and That Weekend. And very nice it was too. Now, if you've just tuned in our way, hello there. It's the A to Z of Pop with me, Richard Smith. And on the show today, we're looking at song titles and artists that all begin with the same letter of the alphabet. Now, the focus today is on the letter C, with hits from the 1960s to today. So please do stay with us if you can, right here on your favourite radio station for some more from the files of the A to Z of Pop. Moving our attention now to 1995 and a tune called Baby Baby by Corona. Baby Baby! Just said that. Why can't we?

from their album Say Chic. Written by Bernard Evans and Nile Rodgers, of course it was Chic, and Le Freak from 1978. And before that, the fantastically named members of Corona, who were Olga De Souza, who was the lead singer, and Francesco Bontempi. I love the fact that he named himself after an organ. Corona from 1995 and Baby Baby. We'll move on to a tune from 2003. Here's Robbie Williams, a little ditty entitled Come Undone.

0: number four hit for him, Come Undone from the LP Escapology. Well, as you've probably gathered so far, you're tuned in to the A to Z of Pop with me, Richard Smith. It's a look at the songs and the stars from the 60s to today that begin with the same letter of the alphabet. And today we're looking at titles and artists beginning with the letter C. You see, Come Undone, Chic, Corona, Cold Heart, that's how it works. It's ever so simple. Anyway, coming up in the second half of the show, there's more hits and memories for you. Just like this.
1: It's Richard Smith and the A to Z of Pop. Stopping today at the letter C.

0: It's Richard Smith with the A to Z of Pop.
1: 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It's Richard Smith and the A to Z of Pop.
2: Now that sounds all right to me, so please do stay with us for the next 30 minutes or so right here on your favourite station for much more from the files of the A to Z of Pop. Anyway, it's time now for this.
3: Richard Smith's A to Z of Pop. Same title, different song.
2: Yes, it's exactly how it sounds. Using today's letter C, I've trawled through the record library here at the station and found two songs which have the same title but are completely different songs. So here's the first one of today's selection covering that letter C from 1964. Here's the Fortunes.

0: defy anybody not to be nodding their head for the last 3.5 minutes there. Yeah, from 1973, number 5 hit, taken from the LP Hello Caroline, Status Quo. And before that, from 1964, it was their second single, The Fortunes, who were, if you didn't know, Rod Allen, Barry Pritchard, Andy Brown, Glenn Dale and David Carr at that point in 1964, and their version of Caroline, you see. Same title, different song.
1: Richard Smith's A to Z of Pop. Same title, different song.

If you weren't sure, they were called Worlds Apart and featured in 1994 when they brought that out, Could It Be I'm Falling In Love, Steve Hart, Cal Cooper and Nathan Moore, he of Brother Beyond fame. Yeah, amongst a couple of others who may or may not have been in around the studio at the same time. Worlds Apart, covering a tune from 1972 done by the Spinners, or as we know them over here, the Detroit Spinners. Yeah, that would be a completely different sound altogether, wouldn't it, if it was just the Spinners. And, Could It Be I'm Falling In Love? And before that, it was American singer Kelly Clarkson, who rose to fame after winning the first season of American Idol, and Since You've Been Gone from 2005, a number 5 hit on the UK charts for her. Now, if you just tuned in our way, hello there, it's the A to Z of Pop here with me, Richard Smith, and on the show today we're looking at song titles and artists that all begin with the same letter of the alphabet. Now, as you've probably worked out so far, the object of our attentions today is the letter C. You see, Could It Be I'm Falling In Love, Kelly Clarkson and Caroline. That's how it works. It's so simple. It's the only way they will let me do it. Trust me, that's how it works. So please do stay with us, if you can, right here on your favourite station for some more from the files of the A to Z of Pop. Well, that's not gone down well in the office, I can tell you. Now then, we'll move on very shortly to a tune from 1989 from Sam Brown. Yes, Joe Brown's daughter, and Can I Get a Witness? But to take us there from 2013, a big number one on the UK charts, well known as much for its video as its lyrical content. This will be Miley Cyrus then.

0: very excitable. A tune originally from 1963, written by Holland Dozier Holland for Marvin Gaye. It was also done in 1964 by Dusty Springfield, 1967 Stevie Wonder, The Checkmates in 1967 as well, The Buckinghams in 1968, but just there, a bit of a treat for you from her LP Stop in 1989, Sam Brown and Can I Get a Witness. And before that, from 2013, a tune originally written with Beyonce in mind. Can't imagine Beyonce straddling a wrecking ball, I have to say, somewhere. Miley Cyrus and a big number one for her with that wrecking ball. And there we are. That almost concludes our look at the letter C for today. I have simply no idea where the time goes anymore.
1: 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To find out more about the programmes, log on to the A to Z of Pop.co.uk.
0: Now that is a terrific idea, and I'm going to do that just as soon as I get home. Anyway, I really do hope that you've enjoyed the last hour rediscovering all those hits and memories. It's been a bit of all right, hasn't it? Yeah, I thought so as well. Thank you. Until the next time then, this is Richard Smith saying thank you very much indeed for your company on the programme today. And it's on to my final tune for this time around. We're going to finish with a song from 1978. Didn't do that well in the UK charts. It only got as high as number 40. Written originally by Juice Newton. And it was unusual for the fact that it was Karen Carpenter from the Carpenters who chose to do this particular song and not her brother Richard Carpenter. It is Sweet, Sweet Smile. Thanks for listening. I'll see you later. Take care. Ta-ra.

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4: So I'm Kerry Stowe. 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So our aims as a service are to have an improved structure where we sit within the umbrella of fundamentals of care, which aims to consider the broader picture of our patients. We envisage being a single point of access for our healthcare colleagues. Our aim is to offer individualised care based on a holistic assessment. And to help motivate the delivery of care. We work with all aspects of prevention and management of acute and chronic wounds with a focus on these patients with hard to heal and complex wounds.
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5: 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The latest national and international news is next. Around the hospital. Online at hrbasingstoke.co.uk and across Basingstoke on DAB. 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
6: From the Sky News Centre at 11, more than 40,000 people have been reported missing after Venezuela was devastated by twin earthquakes. At least 188 are dead, and experts are warning that number will rise substantially. The US military says it's moving quickly to help save lives, with people still stuck under rubble. Jankiel Rosenwald from World Vision Venezuela says there are major issues with infrastructure too.
7: The water has been affected. We do not have the possibility to use the water that comes through the pipes to drink, to use. The electricity has been taken down in some areas. Gas lines, water lines have been heavily impacted.
6: The King's become the first monarch in history to publish his tax bill. His Majesty's revealed he paid £12.9 million last year, putting him among the UK's top 100 taxpayers. Andy Burnham could be Prime Minister in just over 3 weeks after Labour set out a timetable for choosing Sir Keir Starmer's replacement. The Makerfield MP is likely to be the only candidate, in which case he'll be appointed Labour leader on July 17th. A teenager has been cleared of murdering a 9-year-old girl in Somerset. The 16-year-old told his trial he'd been play fighting when he stabbed Aria Thorpe at her home in Weston-super-Mare. This might sound a lot like yesterday's headline, but it's been the UK's hottest ever June day. Just 24 hours after the record was broken, it's been topped again. Temperatures hit 36.7 degrees at Merrifield in Somerset. Weather presenter Kirsty McCabe explains why the tropical nights are making it feel even worse.
8: We cool down by sweating, and if that sweat's got nowhere to go, which is what happens when the air is really moist, then you can't cool down and your core temperature rises. So the more muggy it is, the worse it is.
6: And Manchester City have agreed a deal to sign Elliot Anderson. He comes from Nottingham Forest.
0: Around the hospital, online at hrbasingstoke.co.uk and across Basingstoke on DAB. 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

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We'll be checking out what's going on in the local area, plus taking a look at the local news headlines as well. Heard it

0: 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That's Singing for the Brain on the fourth Wednesday of each month at Dashwood Manor Care Home, Bradley Way in Basingstoke, from 10:30 a.m. till midday.
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2: Thrombosis is when you have a blood clot in a blood vessel. According to research, 1 in 20 of us will experience a blood clot at some point in our lives. And, sadly, 1 in 4 deaths in the UK are related to blood clots. Professor Beverly Hunt, OBE, is medical lead with the charity Thrombosis UK.
3: When you have a blood clot in one of the coronary arteries in the heart, you have a heart attack. When you have a blood clot in a major artery in the brain, you'll have a stroke. And then when you have a blood clot in the deep vein of your leg, you will have what we call a deep vein thrombosis, and that can grow. Bits of it can break off and travel through the body, through the heart, and block the blood supply to parts or all of the lung, and that's known as a pulmonary embolism.
2: Professor Hunt, recent UK evidence suggests there's insufficient public understanding of blood clot risks and prevention, something I know that Thrombosis UK are dedicated to changing. Give me an example of where we might improve our knowledge.
3: We always need to tell people about what are the signs and symptoms of these clots, and so how they can pick them up early. People know that deep vein thrombosis are associated with a swollen leg or a change in colour of the leg. But in actual fact, about 80% of all the DVT just present with unexpected pain in the muscles. So it's almost like having muscle sprain. That can evolve into the clots breaking off and causing pulmonary embolism.
2: We have more details on the wordonhealth.com website on the signs and symptoms. Alongside those of us with a family history of blood clots, who's most at risk of developing them?
3: As you get older, your blood naturally gets more sticky. And then we have being overweight. For women, it's being pregnant and then taking the combined oral contraceptive pill. And the other one is oral hormone replacement therapy. Now, I say oral, I mean the tablets, whereas if you have patches or you have spray on HRT, it doesn't have the

0: fill in a form and then give you the appropriate prevention to really reduce your risk of having a clot. If you do get admitted to hospital, then do make sure that you receive the preventative measures if you need them.
1: Over recent years, there's been a concerted effort across the NHS to reduce the risk of hospital-related blood clots, and when it comes to self-help in risk reduction, that centres around staying slim, eating a good balanced diet, not smoking, and exercising regularly. One of the key focuses of Thrombosis UK, the charity that you set up, is on research. 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
0: Where every thrombosis expert wants to be is to have a perfect blood thinner. And a perfect blood thinner is one which stops you having blood clots and doesn't increase the risk of bleeding. We've got some new ones coming through that look more exciting because they reduce the risk of blood clots but have a lower bleeding risk.
1: My grateful thanks to Professor Beverly Hunt, OBE. 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

0: 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It's the evening mix. It's just heading up for 1:30. It's time to check out the local news headlines.
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2: A red warning for extreme heat has been extended for Basingstoke. The Met Office has extended its red warning until 9 p.m. on Friday. The warning previously covered for Wednesday and Thursday. The Met Office has forecast a sunny day for Basingstoke on Friday, with temperatures reaching a high of 34 degrees Celsius and a low of 17 degrees Celsius. Saturday looks to be a bit cooler with some possible rain. Hampshire Hospitals has warned that hospital attendances are rising in the heatwave, which may lead to longer waits in emergency departments. Dr. Tahir Akbar, Hampshire Hospital's Interim Chief Operation Officer, has said teams are working in tough conditions to maintain patient care while responding to rising temperatures. He urged friends or relatives of patients who are ready to be discharged from the hospital to collect them as quickly as possible. The Trust has implemented a range of measures across its sites, including prioritising air conditioning in critical areas such as medicine storage, distributing hundreds of fans, and increasing bottled water supplies. And a display of 400 metal feathers in the memory of loved ones is on display at the National Museum of Natural History in Basingstoke.

National Trust in Basingstoke. St Michael's Hospice has collaborated with The Vine to display the Summer Memories Meadow, made of metal feathers made by Hurstbourne Forge. The feathers will be on display on the South Drive until July 7th, before they are shown at the Hospice's Summer Memories event at Worthing House on July 12th. All your favourites.

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The Basingstoke Transport Festival, the Old Basing Carnival, the Tadley Treacle Fair, out in your community. This is HRB.

You can enjoy an event called Shtick on Saturday the 27th of June at 2 p.m. and 4:40 p.m. in London Street. This playful and imaginative Diablo show explores themes of teamwork, friendly rivalry, and the joy of learning together. Watch as Gigi celebrate each other's big wins, and even the little slip-ups, turning every moment into part of the fun. In Shtick, mistakes aren't just mishaps, they spark new ideas and creative twists to create an energetic piece of street theatre that families and audiences of all ages can enjoy. That's Saturday the 27th of June in London Street at 2 p.m. and 4:40 p.m.

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4: Speaking to Sean, who is a member of the dementia team here at Basingstoke Hospital.
5: I guess the main point is that most of the time our patients generally don't come in because of the dementia itself. People in with dementia obviously get the same kind of ailments as everybody else, and the problem is the dementia will compound those issues. So we're essentially here to support them through that journey and hopefully kind of level that balance, make sure they get the support and the care that they need.
4: On top of the beds, there's like a little sunflower logo. Perhaps you could just explain a little bit more about that for us?
5: The sunflower just denotes that somebody has a diagnosis of dementia. So it's not something that people may necessarily want to sort of be sort of everybody to know about, but they do need, again, that extra level of care. So it's just a way of allowing the staff on the wards to know that person has a diagnosis, and that whilst everyone should certainly have a person-centred approach given to them, that it's really, really important that we try and stress that and give them the time and the knowledge of our expertise that we're able to do.
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0: from our studios at Basingstoke and North Hampshire Hospital, broadcasting across Basingstoke on DAB. 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
1: From the Sky News Centre at midnight, at least 188 people are dead after a double earthquake rocked Venezuela. 200 others are thought to be trapped under rubble, but those numbers are expected to grow considerably. A missing persons website has the names of 40,000 who are unaccounted for. The king's become the first monarch to publish their tax bill, revealing he paid £12.9 million in 2025. That puts him among the UK's top 100 taxpayers. Meanwhile, the sovereign grant, which funds His Majesty's duties, increased to more than £100 million this year. Forensic accountant Professor Atul Shah says some key figures are still secret.
2: We definitely don't have a clue about the overall big picture of the king's and the royal family's wealth, their total assets, and their annual income.
1: 3 weeks today could be the day when Andy Burnham becomes Prime Minister. According to Labour's leadership timetable, if there's only one candidate, he'll succeed Sir Keir Starmer on July 17th. The record for the UK's hottest ever June day has been broken for a second day running. Temperatures reached 36.7 degrees in Merrifield in Somerset. There was a dramatic end to Group E at the World Cup, and it didn't go in Scotland's favour. Joe Rawson reports from New York.
3: Ecuador's shock 2-1 win against Germany has left Scotland on the brink of World Cup elimination. Steve Clark's side ended the group stage with 3 points, and their only hope of progressing is finishing as one of the best third place teams. That is looking increasingly unlikely, with Ecuador's victory moving Scotland further down the rankings.
1: And Ryanair's boss says the airline's reluctantly changing its family seating rules. It's being investigated by the competition watchdog over fees charged to parents to sit next to their children. That's the latest. I'm Faith Sullivan.
0: The Midnight Hour. H-R-B. With Vernon Pierce.
4: 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It's twilight time.
5: Hi, this is Vernon Pierce, inviting you to join me for the Vintage Love Songs Hour. I'll be playing you some romantic songs from the 50s and 60s by artists such as Perry Como, Doris Day, El Martino, The Righteous Brothers, Matt Munro, and many others. So sit back and relax while you listen to some soft and gentle memories of the 50s and 60s.

Well, that was Johnny Tillotson kicking off tonight's programme with his debut single that in fact got him straight into the charts in 1960 at number one. Coming up next is a lovely little song from Debbie Reynolds.

Elvis Presley with the Jordanaires there, with a song that got to number one for him in 1960. He then went on to have a string of five number ones in a row, the first singer ever to do that. Coming up next, another great American singer, Andy Williams.

That was the unmistakable voice of Sammy Davis there with a song that had been a hit the year before in 1961 for Anthony Newley. Here's another great crooner to follow on from that. It's Perry Como with Some Enchanted Evening.

That was Don Gibson's only entry in the UK charts, with a song that got to number 14 for him in August 1961. It had been a much bigger hit, I believe, for Michael Holiday. Well, coming up next, the Moody Blues are instructing us to go now, but I should hold on for a bit longer because we're only halfway through the programme. And still to come, we've got Julie Rogers, the Mamas and the Papas, Bachelors, Katie Lester, and lots more.

That was Brenda Lee, All Alone, in 1963. And coming up next, an Irish group who were very popular in the 1960s, The Bachelors.

0: Well, a song they covered by many artists through the years, but I believe that was the very first hit for Katie Lester in 1962 when it got to number 4 in the charts. Well, coming up next, a man with a big voice, it's Tom Jones.
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0: is Dot from Bishop Wood's Court. Pick up your bedside phone and press the hospital radio button to have your favourite song played, and you could be a winner in the weekend prize draw this weekend.
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5: From the Sky News Centre at 1, rescue teams are searching through the rubble of collapsed buildings for survivors after Venezuela's double earthquake. At least 188 people have died. Foreign Secretary Yvette Coopers confirmed £2 million in UK funding to aid the emergency response. The twin quake struck just a minute apart, causing widespread destruction. Alan Chung was in the Venezuelan capital of Caracas when the ground began to shake.
6: Your heart rate, you could feel it straight away, and the adrenaline, but luckily it's brought together a sort of community feeling, you know, people talking to each other in the plaza. Myself, my colleagues, we were all making sure everyone was okay.
5: A man's been arrested on suspicion of murder after the death of a three-year-old girl in Surrey. Police were called to a property in Chertsey yesterday. The King's become the first monarch in history to publish his tax bill. His Majesty's revealed he paid £12.9 million last year. Andy Burnham could be announced as the new Labour leader on July 17th, paving the way for him to take over as Prime Minister. That's if there are no other contenders for party leader. A rare red warning for extreme heat remains in place across London and parts of southeast England. It follows the UK's hottest June day on record, reaching 36.7 degrees Celsius in Somerset. Unite says some bus drivers are working in cab temperatures above 40 degrees. Steve O'Donnell from the union says they need greater protection.
7: We tell people that they can't walk their dogs during this heat, and yet we expect bus drivers to work in conditions far worse and far hotter, with the glass coming through their windows. No, it's totally unacceptable, and the bus operators have got a responsibility